0: Twisted Sister rocking a house. You're welcome. Ah, yes, it was the early 80s, and all those years of listening to Black Sabbath and the original Alice Cooper band got me to come up with that song. It's called Burn in Hell, and it anchored this week's Third Degree, which included Dokken and Slaughter. Hey, did you figure out what ties all three of those songs together? If not, you deserve to get some heat from your friends. Get it? I'm coming back with the official reveal and some Dio right after these words from my metal-loving sponsors. Don't go nowheres.
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7: It's the Storm Tracker 6 forecast on Q106.
15: We stay warm and humid for tonight with those temperatures dropping down into the upper 60s. There is a chance of some scattered thunderstorms tomorrow morning, but we should clear out pretty quickly. Lots of sunshine, temperatures in the upper 80s and low 90s. Better chance of storms arrives tomorrow evening with some severe potential. From Storm Tracker 6, I'm meteorologist Cole Engel.
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0: The HOH is back in your face. East out of here before the break, I gave you the third degree when I played Burn in Hell by my band Twisted Sister, Dawkins' Burning Like a Flame, and Burning Bridges from Slaughter. So what linked all three together? Survey says...
21: Fire! Fire!
0: Burn, baby, burn. Yep, all three songs are about Bernie Sanders. Kidding! All right, who wants some DO? I do! And I usually get what I want. Except on those rare occasions when my producer insists that I play too many power ballads. Sheesh, but I digress. Let's say you and I listen to Don't Talk to Strangers by Dio. I knew you were good people. This is a house of hair. Please enjoy loudly.

0: Be careful what you wish for. 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D's out of here, and that was Motley Crue kicking off this hour of the House of Hair. I don't know about you, but I'm soaked to the core right now from all the banging and general cavorting. 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
0: Ew! Here's forks to gouge out your eyes.
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7: It's the Storm Tracker 6 forecast on Q106.
16: We're staying warm and humid for tonight with those temperatures dropping down into the upper 60s. There is a chance of some scattered thunderstorms tomorrow morning, but we should clear out pretty quickly. Lots of sunshine, temperatures in the upper 80s and low 90s. Better chance of storms arise tomorrow evening with some severe potential. From Storm Tracker 6, I'm meteorologist Cole Engel.
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0: Walk this way, wild things. You're with me, D-Sider, in the house of hair. Welcome to my mental abode. Did you know that the only American metal band to sell more records than Aerosmith is Metallica? It's true. And Aerosmith actually held the title until just a few years back. The boys from Boston have left their mark, and this song was not only a huge hit for them in 1975, but 11 years later would help to revitalize their career when they collaborated with Run DMC. Of course, I'm playing Walk This Way on the HOH. Greg it!

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0: It's the Storm Tracker 6 forecast on Q106.
5: We stay warm and humid for tonight with those temperatures dropping down into the upper 60s. There is a chance of some scattered thunderstorms tomorrow morning, but we should clear out pretty quickly. Lots of sunshine, temperatures in the upper 80s and low 90s. Better chance of storms arrives tomorrow evening with some severe potential. From Storm Tracker 6, I'm meteorologist Cole Engel.
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5: We're staying warm and humid for tonight with those temperatures dropping down into the upper 60s. There is a chance of some scattered thunderstorms tomorrow morning, but we should clear out pretty quickly. Lots of sunshine, temperatures in the upper 80s and low 90s. Better chance of storms arrives tomorrow evening with some severe potential. From Storm Tracker 6, I'm meteorologist Cole Engel.
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It's 1, 2, 3. 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Come on and get your kicks. Now you don't need

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2: It's the Storm Tracker 6 forecast on Q106.
6: Partly cloudy to mostly cloudy skies continue throughout the overnight hours with a chance of rainfall and possibly a pop-up thunderstorm. We do see rain showers and thunderstorms return late morning into the afternoon hours, with damaging winds being the main threat. For Storm Tracker 6, I'm meteorologist Daniel Namus.
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0: It's the Storm Tracker 6 forecast on Q106.
3: Partly cloudy to mostly cloudy skies continue throughout the overnight hours with a chance of rainfall and possibly a pop-up thunderstorm. We do see rain showers and thunderstorms return late in morning into the afternoon hours, with damaging winds being the main threat. For Storm Tracker 6, I'm meteorologist Daniel Nemus.
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1: It's the Storm Tracker 6 forecast on Q106.
4: Partly cloudy to mostly cloudy skies continue throughout the overnight hours with a chance of rainfall and possibly a pop-up thunderstorm. We do see rain showers and thunderstorms return late in morning into the afternoon hours, with damaging winds being the main threat. For Storm Tracker 6, I'm meteorologist Daniel Nemus.
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0: 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It's the Storm Tracker 6 forecast on Q106.
2: Partly cloudy to mostly cloudy skies continue throughout the overnight hours with a chance of rainfall and possibly a pop-up thunderstorm. We do see rain showers and thunderstorms return late in morning into the afternoon hours, with damaging winds being the main threat. For Storm Tracker 6, I'm meteorologist Daniel Nemus.
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1: It's the Storm Tracker 6 forecast on Q106.
8: Partly cloudy to mostly cloudy skies continue throughout the overnight hours with a chance of rainfall and possibly a pop-up thunderstorm. We do see rain showers and thunderstorms return late in morning into the afternoon hours, with damaging winds being the main threat. For Storm Tracker 6, I'm meteorologist Daniel Nemus.
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6: It's the Storm Tracker 6 forecast on Q106.
7: Mostly cloudy skies start up once again here in mid-Michigan as we go throughout the day today. A few rain showers and thunderstorms are possible throughout the day as well, with some severe potential with damaging winds being the most likely threat. Our high temperatures also start to cool down with this frontal system pushing on in, getting into the mid-80s. For Storm Tracker 6, I'm meteorologist Daniel Nemus.
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2: Guess Hooker was doing some doom scrolling just now.
3: I was.
2: Anything good?
3: No, I'm trying to find a recipe for dinner tonight.
2: Oh, yeah. How about Pizza Hut? There's Jeff Oskey.
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2: He's at the NHTSA Sports Desk. Ace Cosby's at the engineering booth.
5: Hello.
2: I'm Josh Arnold. There's Tom.
6: One of my favorites.
7: Lemon pasta is always a hit.
6: Breakfast for dinner. Nothing better.
3: Well, we have an outdoor projector, and so we're going to do a movie night.
2: Oh, fun.
3: And you said Sandlot, and I thought maybe we do a Sandlot themed. Watch that movie and do something
7: you
3: like
7: need
3: that.
7: To watch Sandlot 2.
3: Okay.
7: Trust me.
3: I'll give it a try.
2: Maybe you can do a double feature.
3: Oh, we could.
2: You could go, you want to go ballpark food?
3: Yeah. Yeah,
2: some
3: we could
2: dogs,
3: do that.
2: Nachos, some
7: popcorn, obviously.
3: Yes, we have to do popcorn.
7: Think what you get at the drive-in. You get popcorn.
8: Ooh, big soft pretzel.
2: An HJ.
3: There you go.
6: Yeah. second base. You know, the usual. So
7: You need to take your kids to a drive-in this year.
2: I love a soft pretzel.
7: I don't like.
2: You know what? I'd rather have a soft pretzel than an HJ.
3: And that's where you are.
6: I don't like people eating in my car.
2: When we went to the drive-in, we used to get lawn chairs and sit outside
7: or put the table up, or you park the back up. You park backwards.
6: You know, I hate eating outside.
7: You're just no fun.
6: He
2: also hates movies. You know what? The drive-in's not for him. He hates other drivers.
7: He's shortchanging his children out of a wonderful experience.
2: Remember how honked at the guy who left his headlights on too long?
7: Yes. Oh, yeah. Gosh.
2: There's like a whole etiquette. There's drive.
6: See, I don't even know that. I don't know the etiquette.
3: Yeah. Oh, you would. Yeah, you'd wreck a lot of people's experience.
6: Yeah. Oh, I do that every day.
2: One of the greatest nights of my life was at a drive-in. It was the family. And we saw Indiana Jones and the Last Crusade and The Naked Gun.
3: Yeah.
6: See, The Naked Gun is one of the greatest movies.
2: Oh, that was two of the most entertaining movies I've ever seen.
3: Yeah.
6: So last night I was having dinner with Finn, my 13-year-old daughter, and I looked up, and it was one of those places where there's a restaurant over here, and the bar is kind of in the other room, but they had a huge TV in there, which I hate, by the way, in restaurants.
7: Yeah, we know.
6: And but I saw, what are they doing? And it was a commercial for the bug assault. I'd never heard of, which are these pistol rifle things that you put salt in and they shoot flies.
7: I thought you ordered one.
6: I have got to get one. I was starting to order one and I got sidetracked.
7: Oh, that's a shock.
6: But they're so cool.
2: I almost got you one when I was at Bass Pro last week, but I couldn't remember if you wanted the more pistol or more rifle-y one.
3: Mm.
2: And you I didn't know if I could text you. But
7: I think you're a pistol guy, aren't you?
2: You're pistol packing, Mama.
6: I don't know. I mean,
7: with the hat, you're right. The rifle might work.
6: Yeah, does the rifle have more distance?
2: And is it a pump action?
3: I don't know.
6: Yeah. Wow.
2: Well, which would you prefer?
6: I don't know. Can you get a bump stock on them so you can turn them into something serious?
3: Oh <my gosh.
6: laughs> No, I mean, because you take out flies.
3: Have the electrified tennis racket.
7: Yeah.
2: That's fun.
7: Those are fun.
2: Yeah. My friends and I would see how long we would do the tip of our nose.
3: Are you serious?
2: Yeah. Hurts. Oh, yeah.
6: Yeah. There's a whole show, dumb things that we did.
3: Dude. Oh, yeah.
2: Yeah, idiots. Okay. Yeah.
8: Oh,
2: yeah.
8: No, you get two of those and do like a little tennis racket like battle. They're fun.
6: I see. Now, it's time to go ahead back over to the news desk with Chris Dealey. What have we missed over
7: there? Wyoming outhouse expert. Boy, there's a title on Neville.
6: You know, I'm in my third year at university. Oh, what are you studying? Oh, I'm becoming an outhouse expert.
2: Oh, what state?
7: Urging people to stop trying to retrieve items lost inside vault toilets. Adam Fink, the owner of Laird Sanitation LLC, explained doing so is simply not worth the risk or the effort. He told, Cowboy State Daily's in the news a lot today. A vault toilet can be anywhere from 3 to 10 feet deep. If you jump in, you may not be touching bottom.
2: Oh, well, you're kind of touching bottom.
6: Yeah. Oh, my God.
7: Mr. Fink continued, aside from a family heirloom or a wedding ring, It's not worth digging through a pile of waste to recover something that's fallen into a toilet.
2: Anna, is wedding ring even worth it?
7: No. No. I love you, honey, but no.
8: Can you tread trowel? Like, can you keep yourself afloat?
3: It's like quicksand, I guess.
7: And even
6: no, it would, there's probably a lot of liquid in there.
7: Even if you do drop something that you really want back, you should always call someone, not try to get it yourself. Not only are vault toilets filled with the same biodegradable chemical solution in portable toilets, but they're also the lily pads that give people a false sense of hope. I guess that's because they're lower to the ground and they're we're talking about the ones that are they're an outhouse, basically. Right. They're not.
8: So if you got a 3 or 4 year old, you can grab them by the ankles, lower them down. They could probably retrieve it right off the top.
6: Now, we had a. This has been in the news because we had two of these in the last couple of weeks. The first one was the guy in Fresno. They had to call the Fresno Sheriff's Department to get this poor guy out. He fell into a toilet in Shaver Lake after dropping his sunglasses in.
7: Yeah.
6: The first article said they sprayed him down before and decontaminated him.
7: Ugh.
6: But the second one was, it turned out when they got there, he didn't speak English. So they had to get someone to come over and translate. I'm sure the first thing they translated was numero dos, explaining what he was doing. But he had dropped his sunglasses in there, which is, as I pointed out, was probably the second worst accident involving sunglasses since OJ took out Ron Goldman. And, never mind. But I've got a better one for you. This is so brutal.
2: You love these stories.
7: Yeah,
6: this one though, there's a lot of detail there.
7: Okay.
6: This is from the Associated Press. A woman who accidentally dropped her cell phone into the hole of an outhouse in a national forest fell in while trying to retrieve it. She had to be rescued by firefighters in Washington State. Brennan Fire Department Chief Tim Manley said the woman, who was at the top of Mount Walker in the Olympic National Forest northwest of Seattle, had been using her phone when it fell into the toilet. Described as a vault toilet, the tank stores up to 1,000 gallons of what they describe as excreta. I believe that's the Latin for pool of poop. Mr. Manley said she disassembled the toilet seat and used dog leashes to try to get the phone. Mm-mm. Eventually using the leashes to tie herself off as she reached for it.
2: Tom Cruise style.
7: Yeah.
6: This gets better. That effort failed and she fell head first into the toilet.
7: And that, the reason she did that is why Mr. Fink is talking about here. He said these tanks or vaults develop a bit of a crust on top. So the toilet paper you'll see looks kind of like a lily pad.
2: Right.
7: And the objects will fall on top. And you think that's the bottom when reality it's not.
2: You bust through that.
7: Right. Exactly.
2: In 8 feet.
7: Mm-hmm. Which
6: I hear, by the way,
7: what's going on there.
6: After this happened, this woman, I understand she had really crappy cell phone service. Can you imagine?
7: No.
6: God.
8: Like, even if you could retrieve it, do you want it back?
7: No.
8: Yeah.
3: Never.
7: It's all in the cloud. Get a new one.
6: There was a whole thing on Reddit of what objects do you have that you would, if they dropped in, you actually take the time and trouble to clean off?
7: And you
2: Know that I don't know what I'd have.
8: I'm poor enough, I don't care about anything that I own.
6: But this guy, I love the way they describe this guy as an outhouse expert. Hey, dude, quit bragging, okay?
7: Yeah.
6: We all know that you're...
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4: Good morning. I'm Kirk Montgomery with 6 News. President Donald Trump is set to visit the Metro Detroit area today, where he'll stop at a General Motors facility in Oakland County. The White House says he'll likely talk about manufacturing and his efforts to rebuild the auto industry. He is also expected to campaign for Republican former Congressman Mike Rogers, who's running unopposed in the U.S. Senate primary, as well as Congressman John James, who's facing businessman Perry Johnson in the GOP gubernatorial race. His visit comes on the same day that the Gordie Howe International Bridge opens to traffic. Canadian officials celebrated the nearly $5 billion bridge during last week's ribbon-cutting ceremony, but they canceled plans for a joint ribbon-cutting with U.S. officials after a new round of tariffs were imposed by the Trump administration. For the latest news, weather, and sports, watch 6 News.
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19: It was a nail-biting weekend for the Tigers fans as all four of Detroit's games against the Royals were decided by just one run. The Royals took Sunday's finale 5-4, taking the lead on a two-run homer by Michael Massey in the eighth inning. The Tigers begin a new series with the Orioles tonight at 6:40. The Lansing Lugnuts topped the Great Lakes Loons 8-7 on Sunday to take 4 out of 6 games in the series. They're on the road this week to face the Wisconsin Timber Rattlers. A college hockey note from over the weekend, forward Nikita Klepov signed a 3-year entry-level contract with the Anaheim Ducks on Saturday and will not be a Michigan State Spartan. Klepov was the 15th overall pick in last month's draft. The 18-year-old was set to be a Spartan freshman and one of 10 first-round picks on MSU's team this winter, but instead, he's turning pro immediately. For Six Sports, I'm Tyler Griesinga.
20: Andrew, you look like a young stud. So are you currently living with your girlfriend or what's going on?
21: No, I did. We lived together. We had a bad breakup.
22: Oh.
21: She broke up with me when she did it. She said, one of the reasons I want to break up is I don't like that you write jokes about me. And I was like, wow, I'll wait till you hear the jokes I write now.
22: Yeah, no kidding.
21: 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We were close. She used to ask me all the time if I ever dreamt about my wedding. And I do, but I never wanted to tell her about it because she's not in the dream.

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3: Yes, I am El Conquistador.
2: You are El Conquistador?

0: No, we did not spend the night on the boat. We just had a 2-hour tour. And
1: a two-hour tour.
0: Thank you.
2: Gilligan! Ah.
3: Josh, do you remember what movie this is from? A sailboat is a schooner.
4: Mallrats.
3: That's right.
2: Is that right? Yes.
4: You dumb son of a... They're looking at a Magic Eye poster.
2: Oh, okay.
4: And the one guy just cannot figure it out. He cannot see it at all. But it's
3: the old 3D where you had to stare at that poster and the image would come forth.
0: Sure.
2: I have not seen Mallrats.
0: That's, I have not seen you haven't?
2: Kevin Smith, right?
0: Yeah, Kevin Smith. Yeah. It's been a while.
2: Is Jason Mewes in that one as well?
4: Does he show up?
2: I think
0: this is an Silent Bob film. This is.
4: Yeah. I can't remember if he shows up or not.
3: Yeah. Yeah. But Ben Affleck is in it.
2: Oh, yeah. And, they're all big.
3: Kind of debut.
2: Big buddies.
3: Yeah.
4: Remember Jason Lee, the great Michael Rooker?
2: Oh, yeah. He's good.
4: Mm-hmm.
2: He was in Scanners. Remember Scanners?
4: I love Scanners.
2: You think so?
0: Your brain would explode or something.
2: That's right. Your head would explode. Let's say you're in a meeting and someone's not making any sense and making you unhappy. You just sit there and concentrate, and their head explodes.
4: I remember being a kid, and the first head explosion, I went, they just blew that guy's head up. Like, the practical effects are insane.
0: Okay, I have never seen that film. I just guessed that's what that was.
2: I can understand, but I don't know. He must have just wanted to be in the movie so bad.
4: Right.
2: That he had, yeah, sure, explode my head. That's fine with me. I don't care. Let's see, what else is coming up? Oh, Major League Baseball, we had inductees in the Hall of Fame. I wasn't even on the final ballot. Of course, that's because I couldn't hit the curveball when I was a kid.
4: I know, but there are other reasons that you should be in there.
2: I couldn't hit the fastball or a slow ball. I had trouble hitting.
3: How about the slider?
2: Nope, couldn't get the slider. And I had trouble fielding.
4: What about changeup?
2: Changeup, I'd give a ride.
5: Knuckleball.
2: I'd give them a ride, man. I was a wiffle ball guy. The wiffle ball.
4: Yeah. Then you have to be able to hit everything.
2: Yeah. Oh, yeah.
5: That's fun.
0: You do not get the respect you deserve, Mr. McGee.
2: Thank you. I should be in all the Hall of Fame.
0: Yes.
5: Specifically one, definitely. Oh, yeah.
2: Anyway, Puerto Rico and Curaçao represented at the Major League Baseball Hall of Fame induction ceremony. WNBA All-Star Game yesterday. And they had two captains. It wasn't East versus West, anything like that. It was Team Coop after Cynthia Cooper and Team Witherspoon, named after Teresa Witherspoon.
0: Oh, I thought it was Reese.
2: And cut that out. Caitlin Clark had 27 points, and Team Spoon defeated Team Coop 129-122. They had a record crowd at the United Center in Chicago.
4: Nice.
0: Good for them.
2: How about that? Jonquel Jones, your MVP of that. Let's see. The Brickyard, Corey Heim passed team co-owner Denny Hamlin.
0: Uh-oh.
2: We're going to have a meeting after the race. And Corey beat his boss at the Brickyard 400. LeBron has decided where he's going to play, the WNBA.
4: Oh, he has?
2: He has.
4: Or the NBA. NBA.
2: Did I say WNBA?
0: Oh, wouldn't that be great?
2: He would dominate. And he says this is his last decision, so to speak. Remember, I decided to take my skills to South Beach. Well, it's not that. It's not Miami this time. And a couple of football players trouble with the law, kids. So we'll, I'll give you a hint. One of them is.
6: Oh no, he's down, Jim.
2: Jim.
6: Uh-oh. Oh my gosh.
4: Oh, did Tony Romo witness something?
2: Yeah, he had it right.
5: Cop's flashlight.
2: The cop was right in front of him. Yeah.
4: Oh boy.
0: Oh
4: boy.
0: No.
2: Oh God, Jim. Oh God, Jim.
4: These cops are tight, Jim.
2: So what else is coming up in news, Christy?
0: Well, coming up in news, we're going to talk about Comic-Con over the weekend because a couple of big things came out of that. Anybody see The Odyssey yet?
4: No, I haven't seen it yet.
2: Boy, I feel like I need to go actually read the book again because
0: really?
2: I understand the bottom line is he just wants to go home, I guess, which I'm a fan of, but there's also the sirens and all sorts of side stories. A
4: ton of adventures on that journey.
2: Lots of adventures. I don't normally go for the helmet that covers the nose.
0: Oh, you don't like that look?
2: I don't like that. If you're going to wear a helmet, wear a helmet.
4: Or, yeah, expose your bridge.
2: Yes, or don't wear a helmet. You know, don't mess around.
0: Did they think that keeping their nose covered would help in some way?
4: Maybe it did.
2: Maybe it was
5: definitely
2: sort of
5: did help in some way.
2: Evil spirit.
0: I don't know.
2: I think they thought then if you sneeze, your soul could escape out your nose. Some of what I said is absolutely the truth. That's true.
0: Well, the Odyssey did very well. I have not. I want to. IMAX theaters, a lot of them are extending the run. Yeah. It's become so popular.
2: Everything I've seen, all the reviews, life-changing movie is what they're saying.
0: Life-changing.
2: That's what they're saying. It's unbelievable.
0: That's interesting.
2: I just watched Interstellar again over the weekend. Cried my sad little eyes out.
5: Oh, that's a good
2: boy, I love that movie. I love that movie, Jeff.
3: Never seen it.
5: It's wonderful.
4: It's a good one.
2: It's a pretty good one.
3: Well,
2: oh, yeah.
0: How was your week, Jeff?
2: Yeah, you were at the lake. Abandoned us for a week. What's going on?
3: Oh, yeah, it was great. Hanging with my kids and their friends.
2: An incident?
3: We had one girl shave her head and her eyebrows off, but other than
5: that. That's good.
0: On a dare?
3: No, just for fun.
2: Please tell me it was her choice, right?
3: Yeah, it was her choice. She wanted to do it.
0: Okay.
3: By all means, I couldn't make eye contact with her for the rest of the week. There's something weird about no brows.
2: No eyebrows. It's just it was
5: the whole head too. The whole head.
3: The whole head.
2: It was a trend on the socials at one point.
0: Yeah,
2: take a trimmer and just.
0: Mm-hmm.
3: And then I got to hang out with Timmy Two Cokes. My daughter's boyfriend.
0: Oh, yeah. How'd you do me?
2: Now, he's the one who comes over and just gets into your fridge.
3: He loves it.
2: Asking.
3: Oh, yeah. Yeah. Well, he is welcome to as many Cokes as he wants at my house.
2: Oh, okay.
3: Yeah. His family listens. So,
2: all right.
3: I welcome him. Yeah. It's good times.
0: Did you limit him to 2 Cokes a day?
3: No. Oh, no. No. Vacation. Have as many Cokes a day as you want. All your kids.
0: Yeah.
3: Have a shake and a Coke at the restaurant.
4: Heck yeah.
3: Heck yeah.
2: Get both.
0: Who's paying?
2: Have a banana split.
0: Uncle Jeff?
3: Well, I'm doing a couple shows coming up.
2: A couple shows coming up. You never know, huh?
3: Yeah, pay off some.
2: Do you ever get tipped, Jeff, at these shows? Somebody come out to you. Here's a Finsky.
3: My girlfriend did have someone come up and hand her $100 and said, "Take that guy out and get him a steak."
2: Well, that's nice.
0: That is nice.
3: Yeah,
2: that's a thank you in the form of dollars.
0: Yeah.
2: Yes, very nice.
0: Speaking of dollars.
2: Dollars, that's right.
0: High prices are here to stay. 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
22: It's the Storm Tracker 6 forecast on Q106.
23: Mostly cloudy skies start up once again here in mid-Michigan as we go throughout the day. A few rain showers and thunderstorms are possible, with some severe potential with damaging winds being the most likely threat. Our high temperatures also start to cool down with this frontal system pushing on in, getting into the mid-80s. For Storm Tracker 6, I'm meteorologist Daniel Nemus.
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0: report says Tony performed poorly on field sobriety tests after getting stopped while driving south on I-43. Sheriff's officials said Romo, 46, taken into custody, booked, and released. He'll have to answer.
1: What did Romo say?
0: Well, Romo.
1: Romo say what?
0: Said.
2: Oh, no. He's down, Jim.
3: Oh, Jim.
2: Oh my gosh.
1: Yeah. Sorry, sir. That is not the alphabet backwards.
4: Oh, no, Jim. Oh.
1: Is that his headshot? Yeah. All right. Yeah, no, that's not the headshot. Shot, yeah. Sorry.
4: Yeah. Mugshot?
0: That's a mugshot. Yeah.
5: Romo should have said Nomo.
1: That's a buzzed. Yeah, I mean, isn't that, yeah. That's like, yeah. If you took a picture of your friend.
4: Yeah. Yeah.
6: That's the happy mugshot.
1: Yeah.
6: I got the sad one.
0: I've never had one. A mugshot.
4: Knock on wood.
1: Yeah, same.
0: Knock wood.
4: Don't want another one.
0: I've gotten real.
4: Or any of them.
0: Gotten real close.
1: Pat, in yours, are you holding up the strip of numbers?
6: No. That would have been good, though, like the Sinatra one.
1: Right. Yeah.
0: I think I have seen your mugshot.
6: Yeah, I'm pretty sad.
1: You know, that Sinatra mugshot didn't do him, that didn't get in the way of him getting girls.
6: No.
4: Oh, no.
6: And his was for a pretty darn bad reason.
4: Girls like the bad boys. Have you not figured that out yet?
0: Man, how does that work?
4: I don't know.
6: Let me tell you how it works.
0: I am such not a bad boy. I don't know.
1: Remember what Jess Hooker said Friday? You have to be a little mean to me.
0: Yeah, right. Emotionally, I can rip you apart, but I'm not. There it is.
6: Yeah, there you go.
0: There he is.
6: That is a bad.
1: What do you think you're looking at?
6: Man, my future.
0: Hey, Pat, you had to leave that up there, Jason. I'm going to take a picture of that and put it up on the old social here.
6: Yeah, that is
1: a bad picture.
6: Well, I just had a haircut. I remember I had a haircut before I got loaded.
5: Do you know what T-shirt you're wearing?
6: I still have that T-shirt.
0: You went with the crew ringer.
6: No, it's an old Navy cheap T-shirt. Like a crew shirt.
4: Did it have anything printed on the front?
6: No. Okay. No, thank God.
0: That's very interesting.
6: Yeah, I'm just going, what?
1: That's a haunted man right there.
6: Yeah, what am I doing?
4: Did you have fun 2 hours before that?
6: No, it was not a fun day. It was a fight. I was trying to get my stuff from my girlfriend back day, and I just drank.
4: Oh, sorry.
6: I did some day drinking. And then someone was driving me, though. I was not driving. I was a passenger.
4: Oh, that's correct. Yeah, I remember now.
0: Yeah. So he pulled the passenger over, and how did you get into trouble again?
6: Well, he pulls into a McDonald's erratically, and the cops notice us. They're right there.
4: Uh-huh.
6: Like, he literally went over a thing. I'm going, dude, what are you doing? And then all of a sudden, they were behind us, and I whispered to him. I said, hey, how many beers have you had? He goes, just three. I said, blow. Don't... But he said, you're not supposed to blow. I said, and then the cop came up, so we had to shut up, right?
4: Yeah.
6: So then he went out of the car, and I could hear him go, I'm not going to, I refuse. And I got out and went, no, I got to help my friend. Hey, he's only had three. Let him blow. Get back in the car, sir, that kind of stuff. And I'm just trying to help my friend. I said, get back in the car. And, you know, and then he pulled, had his hand on his gun, and I said, what are you going to do, shoot me, Barney? And that's when all hell broke loose, and. Yeah. I was instantly handcuffed and went, oh, that was dumb.
4: How many beers had you had?
6: I was loaded.
5: Yeah, you didn't. Your eyes weren't going the same direction in that mugshot.
6: I was Jameson'd out. That was not a good day.
0: Boy, oh boy. If you'd have blown, it would have
1: way worse mugshots out there.
4: That wasn't bad.
6: I had a haircut. Like I would, it would have been much worse.
0: You do look freshly shorn.
6: Yeah,
0: that's right. Yeah,
6: my girlfriend at that time.
4: Kim was this?
6: That was Kim number 17. She was a hairstylist. So.
4: Oh, okay.
0: Oh, nice.
4: Nice.
6: She was very happy with it.
4: Yeah.
0: She ever sat on your lap and cut your hair?
6: She did, yeah.
0: Oh, yeah. You know what I mean.
6: Oh, I know exactly what you mean. Yeah.
0: Josh, I'm surprised you didn't get a mugshot for, what was it, garaging?
1: Yeah. Yeah, no, we got taken to jail, but we no mugshots.
0: No mug.
1: Huh. Yeah. Maybe under, I don't know, did they do mugshots for, because we were... 17.
0: Oh, yeah, maybe not. Yeah. Huh. Oscar, you haven't ever had a mugshot?
7: No.
0: Wow.
6: Really?
7: No, I keep it clean, baby. I don't ride dirty.
0: I don't ride dirty. And
7: no.
0: You got a great lawyer, right?
7: No, I take Ubers.
4: You're smart.
7: Oh. Yeah.
5: No, this is the best my life's ever been. I'm not messing up with a DUI. Like, I make, now my kids are old enough to drive my drunk ass around, so now I don't have to ever drink and drive.
1: You don't have that little bit of you that wants to blow everything up, just self-sabotage, just completely?
5: Yeah. Oh, I would do it in here on air. Just like, see. I'm not going to do it out there. I'm doing it big time.
0: Is that right?
5: Oh, yeah.
0: All right. Okay.
5: You'll know.
1: I look forward to it.
5: Yeah, it'll be fun.
0: Hey, everybody's talking about weight loss and injections because the results are so dramatic. 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
1: This is just Lean.
0: Right.
1: All right.
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22: It's the Storm Tracker 6 forecast on Q106.
23: Mostly cloudy skies start up once again here in mid-Michigan as we go throughout the day. A few rain showers and thunderstorms are possible, with some severe potential with damaging winds being the most likely threat. Our high temperatures also start to cool down with this frontal system pushing on in, getting into the mid-80s. For Storm Tracker 6, I'm meteorologist Daniel Nemus.
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0: you stab me and I'll stab you.
1: Right. Whoever gets invited. Yeah.
0: Yeah. We can't go. We got stabbed.
1: Yeah. I'm sorry. I have been stabbed.
2: So he did wear. Unfortunately, he was ill that weekend and wasn't participating in the party.
0: Is that what he said?
2: He got up at one point and did dress for us. I have a picture, but if I show it to you guys,
3: so he was the keyboard player? He was the lead guy?
2: I think it was just a 70s disco guy. But if I show it to you guys, I'll probably be in
1: trouble. Andy strikes me as one of those guys, and this is not a criticism. I love that guy, and you know we love
2: him. Yeah, we love him.
1: But the hair that – his yearbook photo, that's the same hair he has right now. It really?
2: No, it looks like show you that.
1: Oh, okay.
2: He had really long hair in high school.
1: Oh, gotcha. Really?
2: Yeah.
1: Gotcha.
2: I mean, for the time, down to his shoulders.
0: I think we should see this picture you're talking about.
3: Gotta see this.
0: What's the worst he can do? You'll be in the deep freeze for a couple of days.
1: You know, all I can do is I'd prefer you not discuss me on the
0: air. What's he going to do? Hey, don't do that anymore.
3: You know, don't take this the wrong way, but I'd prefer.
2: Uh-huh. Yeah. Oh, my God.
1: I'll let your things. You're coming with me.
0: She's looking. She's looking.
2: I'll look for the picture.
0: We're going to have it next
1: week. See, she wants a little trouble.
0: Mm-hmm. Anyway.
3: He's probably listening. I'll send it
0: now,
3: to
0: Now, this fingerboarding.
1: Are you
0: going to
1: give me a stern talking to?
2: I want to show you what this fingerboarding thing.
0: I love the way you smack my ass.
2: I do not like that.
3: That little pat, though. Little pat on there.
0: Well, yeah, you haven't been smacked properly. Hello.
3: You'd like it if I spanked you.
2: No, I wouldn't.
0: No, you wouldn't.
2: Especially wouldn't.
0: Oh, well. Anyway.
2: Sorry, Pat.
0: Now, this fingerboarding can't be what I'm envisioning.
2: What are you envisioning?
0: Using my index finger and my middle finger to hop on a skateboard and make have maneuvers.
2: That's exactly what
1: You've
2: it is.
1: You've nailed it.
2: That's
0: no
2: exactly
0: way.
2: What it is.
1: I mean, and all fingers.
2: Yes,
0: oh, my Lord.
1: Yeah. Here's
2: they do rails.
1: There is.
3: Oh, that is weird.
0: Oh, they come on.
1: No. So it's a tiny skateboard.
2: Yes.
3: That's crazy.
1: And the fingers do the tricks as though
0: you
2: were on a real skateboard. Yeah. Yeah. They build ramps. They build little mini parts.
1: Now, here's the thing. Some of the fingerboarding tricks aren't unimpressive.
0: Right. They'll flip it around like that.
1: Right.
2: Oh, yeah. They'll flip
1: it. Takes some dexterity. But it's silly.
2: Yeah, and there's a United States Fingerboarding League now. And the documentary we watched was a competition, and they were qualifying to go to Germany for the international championships. So
0: You're
2: this is,
0: kidding me.
3: A documentary.
2: I'm not kidding. It's quite the little community, which I think is great.
1: Yeah.
2: You find your niche and run with it.
1: Right.
2: It's awesome. There were not, my point way back from where we were talking earlier, not a lot of girls there.
1: Yeah. It's not dissimilar to air guitar.
2: Yeah.
1: In that it's you're not doing the actual thing. Right, it's kind of a silly version of the actual thing.
0: They spend some time building those ramps.
2: Yes, they build all kinds of different.
1: And the tiny skateboards
2: aren't cheap either.
1: They are like good.
0: Yeah.
1: Like
0: they're
2: and they collect, one guy had 19,000 of them or something crazy.
0: 19,000 tiny skateboards?
2: Yes.
0: Well, that's a sickness, is what that is.
2: Well,
1: the most famous is, of course, Tony Chickenhawk. A smaller version.
0: A smaller version of Tony Hawk. That's right. Didn't they do a study on Tony Hawk? He has like 1 in a million sense of balance or something.
1: Did I really?
2: Is that true?
0: Yeah.
2: Oh, that would explain his skill then.
0: Even now,
2: Can you ride a skateboarder? Were you ever a skateboarder?
1: Yeah, I wasn't. I could never do tricks or anything like that, but I could go. Around the block. I mean, I could go downhill, uphill, around the block and stuff like that.
2: Jeff?
4: No.
2: You look like a skateboard guy
4: to
2: me.
4: No, I have no coordination. I could not ride a skateboard. No.
0: When you weigh 300 pounds in fifth grade, you don't ride skateboards. And
4: you get pushed around.
0: I just don't. Yeah, I didn't have. You fight the football coach off is what you do.
2: But my grandparents moved to California when I was eight or nine. And so I spent a lot of summers out there. And I thought that was the hottest thing ever.
1: Oh,
2: nice,
1: I bet.
2: Skateboard. Oh,
0: no
2: so
0: kidding.
2: Cool. Yeah.
0: You go down and watch the guys at the skate park?
2: Yes.
0: All with long hair.
2: Well, they
0: hair.
2: Didn't have skate parks back then. Everybody was just skating at the beach and on the streets.
0: It's tough to skateboard at the beach.
2: You know what I mean. Smart ass.
3: Drags you down the sand.
2: Yeah.
3: Go too fast.
0: It's kind of a metaphor for life.
2: Yeah.
1: That's how surfing got started. Skateboarders went, if we took the wheels off and just went into the water, this would be a lot better.
3: That is
1: it's in Endless Summer, the documentary.
4: Right. Yeah.
0: Endless Summer, a landmark movie that everyone knows. A classic, unbelievable movie.
2: One of Tom's favorite films.
0: That's exactly right.
2: Yes.
0: And here's Christy with one of your favorite car ever.
2: Yes, the Hyundai Tucson Hybrid. Mm-hmm. She's about to turn 50,000 miles this week, you guys.
1: Are you having a birthday party?
2: Maybe.
3: Oh, maybe an ABBA birthday party?
2: Maybe. I'll find that picture for you.
0: I tell you what, put a cupcake on the manifold and let me know.
2: She'll be very grateful.
0: Okay.
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0: Thank you, Christy. 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
14: It's the Storm Tracker 6 forecast on Q106.
15: Mostly cloudy skies start off once again here in mid-Michigan as we go throughout the day. A few rain showers and thunderstorms are possible, with some severe potential with damaging winds being the most likely threat. Our high temperatures also start to cool down with this frontal system pushing on in, getting into the mid-80s. For Storm Tracker 6, I'm meteorologist Daniel Nemes.
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1: 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We're in the O'Reilly Auto Parts Studios. 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
2: Hi.
1: There's Pat Godwin.
3: Hello.
1: Hello, Josh Arnold.
4: Hello.
1: There's Jeff Oskey.
5: Hey, man.
1: Ace Cosby's here.
6: Hey.
1: And we were talking with Christy about trouble in her marriage.
2: No. I have no trouble at all.
1: What?
2: Very happy.
1: Oh.
2: What? All good.
1: What?
2: Huh? What? What?
1: Give it. Dip up. Dip.
2: A pilot lucky to be alive after landing a small plane on the roof of a Houston area home.
1: Tell him, Josh. Landing a plane.
7: It's one button, guys.
1: So easy.
2: Tell this guy. Fire department officials report crews responded to a plane that landed on a house near the Covey Trails airstrip. Oh. The pilot suffered minor injuries, was taken to an area hospital.
1: Okay.
2: It was not immediately known whether the home was occupied at the time of the incident.
7: He was close to an airstrip.
2: Yes. He was close.
1: And you buy a house close to an airstrip, you know, like a golf course. You're going to get some golf balls
7: missed
1: hit on the
7: it
1: house.
7: By that much. Remember in Garp, they're looking at a house and the plane flies into it and he goes, "We'll take it."
1: Oh, yeah.
7: Like, what?
3: It's never going to happen
7: the
3: again.
7: The odds of this ever happening again
1: are astronomical.
2: He's right. There you go.
5: Whoa.
2: Oh.
7: It almost looks like one of those glider planes.
1: Oh, yeah.
3: It's a cool plane.
1: That's a cool house.
3: Doesn't fly well, but
2: it's a very nice house.
7: You know what? The house looks like it sustained very little damage.
2: That's what I was going to say.
7: And even the plane looks like it sustained very little damage.
1: It looks like he could take off right from there. Why not?
2: Nice, you're right. It does look like a glider, doesn't it?
7: Hmm. Thank goodness. Everybody's okay. That could have been way worse.
2: Yeah. Authorities in Florida say a woman sold off a man's tarantula collection while he was in jail.
1: Sold them off.
7: How could she do that to this poor guy?
1: His prized tarantulas.
7: Do you think she sold them off piecemeal or one lot?
2: I don't know. I haven't read the story. I'm learning as much as you are right now. According to the deputies at the jail, after being released, the man discovered his roommate...
7: Where are my babies?
2: ...had stolen and sold his tarantulas. He reported almost $600 in losses. The 37-year-old woman told authorities she did not know when the victim would be released and did not know how to care for said tarantulas.
1: The cost of tarantulas, a beginner species... $20 to $80.
7: For the tarantula?
1: Yep.
2: Mm-hmm.
1: The intermediate, $80 to $200. Now, these intermediate are brighter and more fast-moving.
2: Do they have the actual...
1: species. And then the rare exotic tarantulas, up to $500.
2: Ooh. She faces charges of theft and dealing in stolen property. The collection included a striped devil tarantula and a golden knee choco tarantula.
7: Oh, those are cool.
1: Now, those could be up to $3,500 a piece.
2: Are you serious?
1: Yep. Those are very much sought after.
2: He only reported $600 in losses.
7: She didn't know what she was doing.
1: She didn't know what she had. Yeah.
2: Yeah.
1: Oh, my God.
2: Have you seen one of these golden knee
7: chocos? Yeah, they're cool. Yeah.
2: Okay. I didn't know there were that many brands.
1: You're a snake guy. You're a tarantula.
7: I had a tarantula as a kid. Yeah.
1: You had a tarantula?
7: Yeah.
5: Oh, yeah.
7: Fang.
2: Really?
7: Yeah.
3: What did they eat? What do they eat?
7: Crickets.
1: Did he have one fang?
7: He had two fangs.
1: Two fangs?
7: Yeah.
2: Did he ever bite you?
7: No, never bit.
1: When you walked over, did he tell you were there?
7: Could Fang tell?
1: Yeah.
7: Yeah, he would come to you and I would call him.
3: Did you walk him?
2: No way.
7: Walked him on a tiny leash.
2: Have him sit on your shoulder.
7: Yeah.
2: Yeah.
7: He spoke four words.
2: Really?
7: Oh, yeah.
2: Uh-huh. What for?
7: I will bite you. But he could never put them together in a sentence.
2: Oh, that's poor guy.
1: You know, though, tarantula, just being a tarantula.
2: How long did
7: I remember
2: live?
7: The first time it molted. I had no idea. And I walked
1: I had
7: in and
1: no
7: I went.
1: Until right now they molted.
7: I walked in and I go, and I looked and there were two tarantulas in the terrarium.
2: Ooh.
7: And I went to my dad. I go, why? Did you get me a second tarantula? I didn't know that when they molt, it looks like they've left another spider.
1: No way.
7: Yeah.
2: I didn't know they did that either until just
7: crazy.
2: Now.
7: Crazy.
5: How old were you?
3: Both the same size?
7: Oh, gosh, 9, 10, 11, 12, probably.
2: And how long did he last?
7: About 3 or 4 years.
2: Okay.
7: Yeah. Hmm. Yeah, it was the same size, yeah, because they molt when they're growing instead of...
2: So they only, he only molted once on you?
7: No, it was like once every year or so.
2: Oh.
4: Where yeah. did you get it?
7: A pet store.
1: Really?
4: You just were like, Dad, I really want a...
7: Tarantula, yeah, and I got it for Christmas.
4: What? Oh, yeah. Was it under the tree or on the tree?
3: I love that song.
1: Or is it tarantula? In the tree. Yeah. Yeah.
2: Oh, you know, we're supposed to be doing history here.
7: Oh.
3: We're making history.
7: Oh, yeah, we're too busy making history.
1: Come on. All right,
3: we're creating history. History.
7: Why would we talk about what other people have done when we're doing, babe?
2: Well, good point.
1: Hey, today's my daughter's birthday.
2: Oh, happy birthday, Al.
1: Happy birthday there, Booger. Oh. No, I don't.
2: You don't call her Booger.
1: No, I call her Ellie. July 27th, today, let's see, President George Washington signed a measure. Not gonna do it. 1,000 points of life.
7: Ah, George Washington.
1: a measure establishing the Department of Foreign Affairs, a forerunner of the Department of State. Isn't that interesting?
2: Hmm.
1: Oh, in 1909, the first official test of the U.S. Army's first airplane, Orville Wright, that's right.
2: That guy.
1: Flew himself and a passenger, Lieutenant Frank Lamb, above Fort Myer, Virginia, for 1 hour and 12 minutes.
7: Hmm.
1: And Lieutenant Frank Lamb screamed the entire flight.
2: I bet they didn't land on a
1: unbelievable.
2: House.
1: Unbelievable. No.
2: No.
1: They didn't.
7: So that was the first time the military went, hey, we could utilize those?
1: We could use a plane to help,
7: wow.
1: help the war efforts.
7: Do you think he dropped like water balloons to see?
1: Oh, man. Just to see if it... I would,
7: right, right.
1: I would think, right? Let's see. I'm licking my finger.
2: I have some.
1: Okay.
2: In 1999, since we've been talking about skateboarding, Tony Hawk becomes the first skateboarder to land a 900.
7: Wow.
2: What's a 900? Anybody
7: now
2: know?
7: He's pushing turmeric on TV.
1: That's like three revolutions?
7: It's no, when you four. Jump up, you go up. Up the ramp, and uh-huh. you get in the air, and you spin 900 times, then come right back down.
2: Wow, that's pretty impressive.
4: Yeah, you spin 2.5 times.
1: Unbelievable.
3: He said 900.
7: It was not, yeah.
4: Oh.
7: It takes 25 minutes.
1: It's very, very rarely done. That's
2: first
1: why we
2: one
1: celebrate
2: for you,
1: it.
2: Chicky.
1: Okay.
2: And on this date in 1940, Bugs Bunny first debuts in Wild Hair.
7: H-A-R-E.
1: Mm-hmm. They might as well, Bugs Bunny and Daffy Duck, my parents. I saw them more than anybody else. Also on this day, let's see. You guys know who Ryan Tannehill is?
2: Ryan Tannehill.
1: Not. Former quarterback of the Titans. And I'm not really sure where he is right now.
7: Huh.
1: Oh. He could be with the Titans. 1969, Triple H was born.
7: Nice.
1: Actual name, Paul Levesque.
2: Oh, he's a WWE guy?
1: Yeah.
2: Yeah.
1: He's also married to Stephanie, I think, McMahon.
2: Yep.
1: Let's see. Maya Rudolph. It's her birthday.
7: Love
2: She's
7: her.
2: Very funny.
3: I love her poems.
1: And her husband is Alfred Hitchcock.
7: I believe you're thinking of Maya Angelou.
2: Yeah, ooh. You're getting
3: my bad. Maya bad.
7: And no, she's not married to Alfred Hitchcock. She's Paul Thomas Anderson.
1: Oh, they're both directors. You see how I can make it. Alex Rodriguez, born this day in 1975.
7: A-Rod.
1: In 1596,
2: he's rich.
1: Walter Raleigh brings the first tobacco into England from Virginia.
7: Was he a sir then?
1: Sir, no, not yet. As a matter of fact, when he got to England from Virginia, the English people said, Walter Raleigh, did you know there's a cigarette named after you? The Raleighs. And he goes... No, I might want to get on that, huh? Let's see. 1953, the Korean War ended. In 1974, the House starts impeachment of Richard Nixon.
2: Oh.
1: How about that?
2: I am not a crook.
1: America needs to know that their president is not a crook.
7: What are your thoughts? I recently heard somebody say, if Watergate happened today, it would be a 10-hour news cycle. It would be... That's about as
2: impactful as it would be for us now.
7: It just no one.
1: I believe that.
7: 10 hours might be a little short, but maybe a week
2: People will be like, okay, yeah.
1: I'm disappointed saying that, but I think
7: it's interesting.
1: Yeah, I think it would be. Maybe about, yeah. Certainly they, not they, any more than a day.
7: Well, yes.
3: They had listening devices and wigs.
1: That's right. They had
3: a little inside.
1: That's right. We had a fake dog with a microphone in its ear. And,
7: do you think he knew everything?
1: Oh,
3: yeah, of course.
1: You got to think big, Henry. I mean,
7: evidence now shows he really was not in the know there. He
1: That's probably
2: are you?
1: Closer.
2: What are you looking
1: That's
2: at?
1: Probably closer to the truth.
7: Really, long live Nixon!
1: Anyway, I have Richard Nixon tattooed on my back.
2: Oh, 1974, man. I was so not into what was going on in the country. Mm. Heck, you know, 1974, I was watching The Partridge Family. Right. I didn't care.
1: I remember.
3: Growing up.
2: Hell yeah. 14.
1: I remember in 74 and 75, I was very worried about the draft. I remember that.
2: Oh, were you really?
3: Yeah, I was too, yeah.
7: There's a great movie called Dick.
1: Oh, and, yeah.
2: Yeah, my kids love that
7: it's
2: movie.
7: It's genuinely funny and clever and sweet. Yep. So check that out. It's about Watergate, but in a very comedic way.
1: Very good.
2: Yeah.
1: We'll be back with
2: more
1: comedic
2: stuff.
1: Ways. Yeah, we're in the O'Reilly Auto Parts Studios. 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
8: Good morning, I'm Kirk Montgomery with 6 News. The Gordie Howe International Bridge is set to open to traffic today. Canadian officials celebrated the nearly $5 billion bridge during last week's ribbon-cutting ceremony, but they canceled plans for a joint ribbon-cutting with U.S. officials after a new round of tariffs were imposed by the Trump administration. This all comes as President Donald Trump is set to visit the Metro Detroit area today, where he'll stop at a General Motors facility in Oakland County. The White House says he'll likely talk about manufacturing and his efforts to rebuild the auto industry. He's also expected to campaign for Republican former Congressman Mike Rogers, who's running unopposed in the U.S. Senate primary, as well as Congressman John James, who's facing businessman Perry Johnson in the GOP gubernatorial race. For the latest news, weather, and sports, watch 6 News.
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21: It was a heartbreaking weekend for the Detroit Tigers as they gave up the winning run in the ninth on Saturday and in the eighth on Sunday. The two late losses dropped the Tigers to 50-56 on the season, 6 games back of the division lead, and 3.5 out of the wild.

0: and fangs them, and then it'll take multiple crickets and turn it into almost a ball, and then just drink, kind of like it's awful.
1: Oh.
0: Sometimes you have to leave those. The cricket, or you have to pick that out.
2: But then one morning you'll wake up and like magic, there's two tarantulas.
0: That's how it was the first time it was molting, yeah. Crazy. And I took the molt to school for show and tell.
2: You must have got an A for that.
0: Yeah, but and no girls.
3: you're forever the spider guy. Right? Yeah. Josh Arnold, oh, that spider guy? Yeah, that's him.
0: Even the fangs molt. It's nuts.
1: Are you serious?
0: The eyes... Yeah.
1: What?
0: Crazy.
3: Yikes.
0: What if we did that?
3: No
0: instead
3: wonder
0: of our skin
2: that would be
0: cells.
2: Insane. Yeah.
4: So are they poisonous? Like, if it bit you, would you have had to go to the hospital, or do they take out the part that...
0: I may have gone just to so they could disinfect it, but they have venom, but they're not nothing that's going to really...
4: Oh, okay.
0: ...cause trouble.
1: It'll kill a cricket, but it won't kill you.
0: What they do, though, that was more alarming to me is... If they feel threatened, they will rub their legs together and fling their hairs, and those can stick into you like tiny needles, and that can just be irritating.
3: Really?
0: Yeah.
3: They're like weird ninjas.
0: Yeah.
3: Sounds like.
0: Yeah, exactly. Yeah. It's like they throw their hair.
2: Chinese
0: like
2: stars are thrown at you.
0: Wow. Yeah. Hmm. So that was always more like odd to me than getting bit. I didn't want to get bit.
3: So anything else?
1: So
3: while
1: you pissed
3: you're...
1: off your tarantula.
0: Did I?
1: Yeah.
0: No. Oh. But you can piss it off just by putting your hand down in there. It doesn't.
1: I got you.
0: Want to be bothered?
3: It's real delicate, right? Who knows what makes him mad anymore?
1: Yeah.
3: I don't think he wants to be in this relationship.
0: Moody.
3: Yeah. He's a real moody.
0: They're
3: prick.
0: A moody pet.
2: They want their space.
0: They want space.
2: Oh, they want their space.
3: So nothing else.
1: They want their space.
3: You had the snake and the spider. That was it.
0: Yeah, those were the only weird things.
3: Okay.
1: Did you have a weird pet, Jeff?
4: Oh, I had snakes, but I would just catch them in the yard and put them in a bucket, like, and keep them, garter snakes and rat snakes and stuff. Yeah.
3: Really?
0: Did you ever go to catch a lizard and the tail would come off in your hand?
4: No, I never. I had a lizard later in life.
0: Okay,
4: too old to have a lizard. like 27.
3: Isn't there a lizard, a bearded something?
1: Bearded dragon?
4: Yeah, bearded dragon.
3: Mm-hmm.
4: Yeah.
3: Huh.
0: Now, they use beard oil, and they have a brush.
3: That's what I thought.
4: Yeah.
3: They shave it into different shapes. They have the attack beard. And the
4: attack beard.
1: Never. Did you have a pet growing up?
3: I always wanted a dog, but someone who will remain nameless would not let me get a dog.
1: But you didn't have like a...
3: She insisted on cats, so...
1: Oh, you had a dime store tortoise, right? Or
3: I had
1: a turtle?
3: Yeah. I had a dime... Woodstock.
1: Oh.
3: Yeah. And you go over, and if my dad would go over and go, turtle, turtle, turtle, turtle, he'd run around.
1: Aww.
3: I realized later that the turtle was terrified by some sort of noise coming from above. But I had him forever. Yeah.
1: Did you really?
3: Well, he might still be alive somewhere.
1: He might. He might have grown into a big turtle.
3: Turtles live forever.
1: They live a long time.
3: That's right.
1: Animal welfare officers in England rescued a marmoset monkey. It had been abandoned inside a laundry bag on a London bus.
0: Who would do that?
1: A female primate was found trapped in a small metal bird cage wrapped inside a checkered plastic bag.
3: What the hell?
1: I know, right? The monkey has since been named Oyster and has been transferred to a sanctuary where she'll be introduced to a male companion. Investigators are now looking at security.
0: Oh, so now it's trafficked.
1: Camera footage to identify whoever abandoned the monkey. I'd like to say it's an arranged marriage.
0: Oh, okay.
1: Yes.
0: It's not, I see.
1: Yes.
0: That's better.
1: It's a lot nicer.
3: That does sound nicer.
0: Yeah.
1: Yes, than being trafficked.
3: I know, I remember wanting a monkey when I was, but then the older I became, I realized monkeys are kind of bad news.
0: Yeah, I like my nose.
3: Yeah. Mm.
0: And where it is.
3: Yeah.
1: Yeah.
3: They go right for the face, don't they?
1: Man, not always.
0: You know, monkey, why'd you go for the face? That's the part that was looking at me. I didn't like it.
3: That's where the sound's coming from. Yeah. I'll tell you that. That's what we're doing. That's right.
1: A team of South Korean and U.S. researchers have unveiled robotic technology that'll dress you up without using your hands or getting help from others.
0: I trust this none.
2: Could you imagine the things that could go wrong?
3: I have a robot dresser. What's that? Well, I just stand there. And now, I will
1: Jason,
3: tell you
1: do we
3: this.
1: Have this? He's got this.
3: I will tell you this. You probably shouldn't wear a necktie. But But other than that, he does a real good job.
1: The wearable technology uses soft and flexible, quote-unquote, vines.
3: Uh-huh.
1: Powered by air pressure.
0: They're calling them vines, not what they are. Tentacles.
3: Tentacles, yeah.
1: Embedded in clothing. When pressurized, the vines glide the fabric up close to the wearer's body like an ivy plant.
3: You know, see,
1: climbing on a structure. Here you go.
0: It's like being married to Audrey, too.
2: The belt doesn't go up my ass.
3: Okay, that is weird beyond
2: belief.
3: That
2: is crazy.
0: Well, yeah, but look at that. I mean, it's just like gray overalls. This is only good if you're Michael Myers.
3: Yeah, if most of your wardrobe serial killer wear.
0: Yeah.
2: Oh my God.
1: It takes only about 10 seconds and works even if you're not if you do not remain
0: it's
1: standing.
0: It's only
1: still.
0: That kind of I don't work at Valvoline. I don't need that.
3: I'm coming handy when I start with Jiffy Lube. Right, what the hell?
1: Huh.
0: Well, wow, weird.
1: Leave it to technology.
0: Hey, Matt. What? Hey, robot, the belt doesn't go up my ass, all right? Want to knock that off?
2: You keep doing that every morning, you know?
0: Yeah.
3: I'll be behind the couch. 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
18: It's the Storm Tracker 6 forecast on Q106.
19: Mostly cloudy skies start off once again here in mid-Michigan as we go throughout the day. A few rain showers and thunderstorms are possible, with some severe potential with damaging winds being the most likely threat. Our high temperatures also start to cool down with this frontal system pushing on in, getting into the mid-80s. For Storm Tracker 6, I'm meteorologist Daniel Nemus.
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8: It's the Storm Tracker 6 forecast on Q106.
9: Mostly cloudy skies start up once again here in mid-Michigan as we go throughout the day. A few rain showers and thunderstorms are possible, with some severe potential with damaging winds being the most likely threat. Our high temperatures also start to cool down with this frontal system pushing on in, getting into the mid-80s. For Storm Tracker 6, I'm meteorologist Daniel Nemus.
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1: 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We're in the O'Reilly Auto Parts Studios. Christy Lee at the news desk.
2: Hey. 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
1: There's Josh Arnold.
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1: Oh,
2: there you go.
1: Those two go at it. 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
1: Jeff Hoske.
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2: Have you heard from Elle this morning?
1: Not yet.
4: Hopefully she's sleeping in on her birthday.
2: I hope so.
1: And congratulations to Todd Coombe. He won $1,000. How about that, huh? What do you?
2: How about that?
1: I don't know.
4: Probably.
1: Christy, how about
4: regional thing?
1: How about the news?
4: Check local listings.
1: Yeah.
2: Anybody following Punch, the orphan monkey, on their Instagram account?
6: Oh yeah.
4: No, of course.
6: What's he up
4: not.
6: To?
2: What do you mean, of course not?
4: I'm against orphan monkeys.
1: You ever see them? Very sad. No one wants to.
2: He's at a
1: monkey.
2: Zoo, you guys. He's not totally orphaned. He's,
6: oh.
2: But
6: out with
2: he stole people's
6: tin
2: hearts.
6: Cup.
2: He was clinging to an orangutan stuffed animal because he was rejected by his mother at birth.
1: Oh, geez.
2: So they raised him at the zoo, and he had a little trouble getting people to like him in the zoo, in the monkey community.
4: And
2: now.
4: Else?
2: Go ahead.
4: Any other sad facts?
2: No, he's been accepted into the group, and he celebrated his first birthday over the weekend.
4: Oh, well, that's nice.
2: 2,500 birthday cards from around the world for Little Punch. And, of course, he was very heavily visited by folks at the Tokyo
3: Zoo. Sedated.
2: What?
3: Heavily sedated. No.
1: Punch.
2: Look him up. He's very cute.
6: Okay. It was a great birthday party. They were blowing bubbles. They were...
4: Bubbles was never happier.
2: No. Odyssey continues to captivate audiences in its second weekend, raking in $87 million. That's just in North America alone. Globally, the film has earned an estimated $640 million.
4: Oh, that'll hit a billion easy.
2: Yeah.
4: If not, I bet it gets close to two.
1: Oh, yeah.
2: Meanwhile, Disney's Moana and Toy Story 5 secured second and third place. Toy Story 5 surpassed $1 billion globally over the weekend.
4: All right.
2: Yeah.
3: I'm confused. Wasn't there already a Moana?
2: Yeah, this
4: is the
2: live action.
3: Oh, they call it Moana, though? Isn't that confusing? They're both called Moana?
4: It's the exact same story.
2: Yeah.
1: It's not confusing to those who are watching it. It'd be confusing to you.
3: I'm confused, right? Yeah.
4: Audiences aren't loving it.
2: No, they're not.
4: They're not clamoring for it.
2: Yeah.
4: Because Moana came out 10 years ago. That's it.
2: It's not going over well. Yeah.
1: Has it been 10 years already?
4: Yeah, but I mean, that's too soon to all of a sudden do a live action remake, isn't it?
3: Yes.
4: The answer is yes.
1: I'm against live action remakes in general.
4: I kind of am too.
1: Yeah. You don't see them doing the Fast and Furious in live action remakes, do you?
4: No.
1: They're cartoons once, they're cartoons always.
2: Comic-Con was held over the weekend in San Diego. Rick Moranis made a visit.
1: Where all the big deals are made in Hollywood.
2: That's right, and announced Spaceballs. The new one is coming April 2027.
4: All right.
2: For
4: Look forward to it.
2: We're waiting for the next Spaceballs movie.
1: What does he play? Big Helmet or
4: Dark Helmet?
1: Dark Helmet.
2: Mm-hmm.
4: I bet she gives great helmet.
3: He says it at one point.
1: Oh, boy. That's probably what, yeah.
2: And I don't have it in front of me, but Ryan Gosling was announced as a new Marvel character, Ghost Rider.
4: Yeah.
2: Yeah, that's coming out in 2028. And
1: didn't Nicolas Cage do Ghost Rider?
4: He did. He did two of them.
1: Yeah.
4: They're not good,
1: they do that?
4: But I was entertained the whole time.
1: And another thing, how can Robert Downey Jr. come back as Dr. Doom when
4: he was Iron Man?
1: Forever?
2: Iron Man, yeah.
4: I'm not saying it'll be bad. I just don't get why.
1: Why would you do that?
4: So, we'll find out, I guess.
1: And that one guy was a Human Torch and Captain America.
4: I know. It's Come a mess. On. It's a mess.
1: It's a mess.
2: So they're just spewing out movies to make money? Is that what you're saying?
1: I think so. They're making mistakes all over the place.
4: It's a profit deal.
2: Yeah. Huh. Yeah.
1: Tent poles.
2: Spider-Man superhero is in the news today.
4: As opposed to Spider-Man the garbage?
2: Yep, that guy.
1: Disposal.
2: Spider-Man has jumped to the aid of a man using a wheelchair to cross several lanes of traffic. That's right. In Arkansas, Spider-Man, or a person dressed as Spider-Man.
1: He jumps out of a car and
2: unexpectedly
1: runs over.
2: Helped a man crossing a busy street.
1: He does.
2: Christopher Hullenthal was returning from his job at a trampoline park when he spotted the person struggling to cross six lanes of traffic.
1: Why was the guy in a wheelchair at a trampoline park?
2: It's the other guy. The guy who's dressed as Superman was in the worked at the trampoline park, not the guy in the wheelchair. Oh,
1: okay. What? Okay.
6: Wait, why is Superman there now?
2: Superman.
1: Superman's DC, Spider-Man's Marvel. Come on now.
2: Mr. Hullenthal, who works at the trampoline park, was dressed as Spider-Man and was still wearing his costume from a superhero-themed event, jumped out of his car, whisked the person to safety just seconds before the light changed.
1: I prefer you don't read that story anymore. All right.
2: All right, you fill the next 2 minutes because I'm done.
4: A guy in a wheelchair thought he could cross eight lanes of traffic?
2: Yeah.
4: Or six?
2: Six
4: or
2: lanes, whatever it was.
4: Gosh, boy.
1: Whatever it was.
4: Boy,
1: whatever
4: that's was. The true hero if he did it. I mean, that's a real-life game of Frogger.
1: Yeah. I don't think he backs up and goes forward and backs up. Or
4: you don't think so?
1: Maybe he does.
4: Or he's in one lane, he kind of goes to the left and then up. And...
1: I never really cared for Frogger.
4: Loved it. In fact, Crossy Road, which is a blatant ripoff of Frogger, but still fun.
1: What's it called?
3: It's called Crossy Road?
2: Crossy Road.
4: Yeah. You guys are not familiar with Crossy Road?
2: No.
3: I thought you were kidding.
1: Is it C-R-O-S-S-Y?
4: That's right.
3: You played Crossy Road as a kid?
4: Not as a kid, as an adult.
1: That's, that's a lesser name than Frogger.
4: Crossy Road has other avatars, so you can be
1: really?
4: Different guys.
1: You don't have to be a frog.
4: Nope, you're a man. You can be a firefighter. You can be a professor. You can be a doctor.
1: Trying to get across.
3: I'm going to Crossy Road.
1: Planes of travel.
4: Oh, it's awesome.
6: Did that come on in television? Or?
4: No, it's way older. Or it's way newer than that.
6: Oh, okay.
4: Crossy Road's only it's new.
6: What gaming system?
4: Your phone.
2: Oh.
4: Or your iPad.
1: So if I go on there right now, I can find Crossy Road?
4: Yes. Crossy Road is new for us, old for the young, though, is what I'm saying.
3: And you're not messing with us.
4: Not at all.
1: Yes, it sounds like something you'd make up.
4: You Wordle dorks are missing out on Crossy Road.
3: You're too good of an actor. I don't trust you.
4: All right.
3: I say there's no Crossy Road.
1: Yeah, you're saying Crossy Road is better than Connections? Is that what you're telling me?
4: Way better. Now, that's coming from somebody who's never played Connections.
1: Oh.
3: Oh. Okay.
6: Now, what's your avatar?
2: Thank
6: what do you,
2: you
6: go with?
2: That's exactly
4: I switch.
3: Are you a chicken?
4: Yeah.
3: Are you a chicken?
4: I'm not kidding. You can be a man dressed as a chicken.
3: Crossy
1: you
3: road.
1: Can?
4: Yes.
3: How
4: In fact,
3: chicken
4: that might be
3: road.
4: The first. That might be the default.
3: I was just joking.
4: Sometimes
1: let me tell you something.
4: You can be Frankenstein.
1: If you've been lying to me this whole time, I'm totally
4: I'm
1: buying
4: not,
1: in.
4: Because as you do better in the and you collect points and coins. While crossing roads.
1: Right. Playing Crossy Road.
4: Yeah. You get new avatars.
3: If you make a fool out of me when I check this, I'm going to be very
2: upset. What happens if your chicken doesn't cross the road?
3: Isn't that the eternal question?
4: That's the age-old question.
6: Yeah. Do feathers fly everywhere when it gets
4: no.
6: hit?
4: Oh. You can get hit by a train. And you have to jump on lily pads and logs.
3: Well, that's crossy tracks.
1: As a man.
4: There are more than roads in Crossy Road.
1: As a man dressed as a chicken, can you lay an egg?
3: Take me home,
1: no.
3: Crossy Road.
1: No legs. No yeah. legs, huh?
4: I really want you guys to try Crossy
1: Road. Take me home.
3: There's no Crossy Roads.
2: There's no Crossy
1: Road.
4: Where we're going.
3: To a place that doesn't exist. Crossy Roads. It's just Josh's mind.
4: Wallow in your own ignorance.
1: West Bycon, Virginia.
4: Or hey, you guys are doubting.
1: We'll be back tomorrow.
4: Road.
1: Shut up, Christy. And
4: I was talking.
1: Oh, shut up, Josh. Is that it?
2: That's it.
3: That's
2: okay.
3: it.
2: That's it.
1: I apologize.
4: Going down to the Crossy Road.
1: We're in O'Reilly Auto Parts Studios. 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

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I got a band coming this Saturday to Rock Lansing up, and Cage the Elephant after Killswitch Engage, I believe, is on Michigan's Rock Station, Q106.

See them do up that song this very weekend, Saturday, Jackson Field. It is Rock Lansing, and that was Dead with Anti-Everything. You will hear that there. Eva Under Fire and the headliner from Rock Lansing. We're up after KZ 11 on Q806.

Eve Under Fire with Villainous featuring Maria Bingham in this moment on Michigan's Rock Station, Q106. Poppy and Metallica are up after your headliner for Rock Lansing Saturday at Jackson Field. 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

Poppy featuring Courtney LaPlana, Spirit Box, Name of the Evanescence, Andy Hughes on Miss Kings Rock Station. 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

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Q106 with Filter. That's Hey Man, Nice Shot. I got Autumn Kings on the way after Black Label Society. 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
2: It's the Storm Tracker 6 forecast on Q106.
14: Mostly cloudy skies start off once again here in mid-Michigan as we go throughout the day. A few rain showers and thunderstorms are possible, with some severe potential with damaging winds being the most likely threat. Our high temperatures also start to cool down with this frontal system pushing on in, getting into the mid-80s. For Storm Tracker 6, I'm meteorologist Daniel Nemus.
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The Warning, Carasino, Michigan's Rock Station, Q106. I'm Span, and every week I have the chance to give you a new life. 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

0: From Hailstorm, that's like a woman can on Michigan's Rock Station, Q106. I'm Span, and like I can, every week I go over to Empire Motors of Lansing on MLK's North of 96 and show off the pet of the week brought to me by Hannah from Ingham County Animal Control and Shelter, or Richard, or anybody else from the staff. An animal that you should watch the video of, especially if you're looking to adopt, because that video will show you exactly how the dog behaves, what you can expect from them, what you might have to deal with as a result of ownership of that animal. And we want to make sure we have long-term matches. That's why we insist you watch the video. After which, if you know that dog fits what you're looking for, get in touch with Ingham County and take home the dog for free. 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

0: Guns N' Roses, Mr. Brownstone on Miskin's Rock Station. 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But that, of course, means it's also time for...
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0: 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I'm Spam. And you know, the thing about me is, even though I sound confident, delightful, hilarious, and I am all of those things to be sure, I also have my anxieties, my discomforts, and yes, they make no sense. A lot of times when I feel anxiety, it's in a place where I don't have to feel any. I'm perfectly safe. But for some reason, my brain decides to take that moment and be like, no, get out of here, and then I'm leaving the party where I was having a good time. Now, I'm over that for the most part, but it still happens. And it just so happens that other people who are either semi-famous or hella famous have those same issues. Like, for instance, the lead songwriter and singer for the band Space Hog, Royston Langdon. In fact, the song In the Meantime from his 1996 album Resident Alien is him saying, hey man, whatever you gotta do, it's okay. Yes, death is real. Yes, there are reasons to have anxiety, but you still have things you want to do. And those things don't always have to interfere with the things you want to do. Just because they're out there existing, they're not always existing around every corner. I'm paraphrasing the hell out of him when I say that. But this song is essentially saying, hey people, feel free to be yourself in whatever form or capacity it is. Don't let your anxieties and fears get a hold of you. Yes, there is a space for both. But it doesn't have to be now, and it don't have to be today. So listen, for your 90s at noon, this Monday I give you Space Hog. In the meantime, on Michigan's Rock Station, Q106.

0: Kingdom Collapse Survivor on Miskin's Rock Station Q106. I'm Span, and they are going to be at the Green Door September 17th. We got another show, people. And if you want to see them, well, be there. I would love for you to enjoy the show with us. We're going to have ourselves a damn fine time. We're going to have ourselves a show. We're going to have ourselves a little event where we have bands that we don't go see. They come to us here in mid-Michigan, and they'll play that song, Survivor. Kingdom Collapse will. September 17th at the Green Door. 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
1: It's the Storm Tracker 6 forecast on Q106.
15: Mostly cloudy skies start off once again here in mid-Michigan as we go throughout the day. A few rain showers and thunderstorms are possible, with some severe potential with damaging winds being the most likely threat. Our high temperatures also start to cool down with this frontal system pushing on and getting into the mid-80s. For Storm Tracker 6, I'm meteorologist Daniel Nemes.
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0: Def Leppard fooling on Miskin's Rock Station Q106. I'm spanning. If you like winning tickets, the easiest way to do it is one I'll explain after Skindred on Miskin's Rock Station Q106 with a song called...
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0: Return to Dust, Bored, Michigan's Rock Station, Q106. I'm Span, and I know you like winning tickets. Well, we just so happen to have the easiest way for you to win tickets to be texting. To do that, you got to join our Q106 VIP text club by texting ROCK, R-O-C-K, to 517-694-Q106, ROCK, 517-694-7106. 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Now, if you don't send that text, every now and then when we do text out, we'll be like, hey, text us back. You can win your way into a show. Like Down with Helmet at Royal Oak Music Theater August 22nd. Or Baby Metal and Hailstorm at Pine Knob September 18th. Or Five Finger Death Punch either at Acrisure Amphitheater August 15th. Or at Pine Knob August 16th. We got tickets for all those shows and so many more that sometimes you could just be texting your way into with Q106.
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I'm spanning that quick and dirty at 1:30. You could win yourself a 4-pack of tickets to the Lug Nuts. It's coming soon. But first, I got to give you Heartsick, Lansing's Own, after Bill Murray with A Day to Remember. Always Let You Down is on Michigan's Rock Station, Q106.

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Lansing's own Heartsick with My Funeral on Michigan's Rock Station Q106, a song you can undoubtedly hear this Saturday, Jackson Field, August 1st, for Rock Lansing. I'm spanning a little bit later this hour. We're going to get quick and dirty at 1:30 for your chance to win your way into a 4-pack of tickets for the Lansing Lugnuts. They play at Jackson Field, where you can be too if you answer my question true about AWOL Nation. But first, we got to talk about you taking our money after Offspring. You're going to go Far Kids on Michigan's Rock Station, Q106.

0: Ozzy with Jeff Beck, patient number 9 on Michigan's Rock Station Q106. I'm Span, and you could have $200 worth of Michigan Lottery scratch-offs with those $5 Emerald Sevens instant games. 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
2: It's the Storm Tracker 6 forecast on Q106.
15: Mostly cloudy skies start up once again here in mid-Michigan as we go throughout the day. A few rain showers and thunderstorms are possible, with some severe potential with damaging winds being the most likely threat. Our high temperatures also start to cool down with this frontal system pushing on and getting into the mid-80s. For Storm Tracker 6, I'm meteorologist Daniel Nemus.
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0: You damn right it is. It's that game where you answer rock news question correctly by text for a chance to win your way into a show. And this week I got a 4-pack of tickets for the Lansing Lugnuts. They play at Jackson Field, where you could be too if you answer my question true about AWOL Nation, specifically the lead singer Aaron Bruno. I know his music intimately because once upon a time I was on another station. On another station, I played a song called Sail. And I remember at the time, I was like, we should play it. And the powers in B were like, no, we shouldn't. And I kept saying, we should play it. And the powers in B were like, no, we shouldn't. And then one day I said we should play it, and they did. And it was a massive success. And we had AWOL Nation perform at the Loft in downtown Lansing while Sail was one of the biggest songs in the world. Since then, Aaron Bruno has been doing music for AWOL Nation and for another side

617-694-QNL65, 617-694-7106, and you could win your way into the Lugnuts at Jackson Field and enjoy yourself some baseball right here in downtown Lansing. In the meantime, from his 2011 album Megalithic Symphony, one of my favorite albums ever, this is A-Wall Nation with Say Hello, Michigan's Rock Station Q106.

0: Goldfinger Death Punch with Baby Metal. The End is on Michigan's Rock Station, Q106. I'm Span. And we owe a big, fat, juicy congratulations to one person, Beth Wood of Mason. She took home Sweet Seats for Rock Lansing in that Rock Lansing 250, brought to you by LaFontaine Chrysler Dodge Ram of Lansing and Okemos, LaFontaine Mitsubishi, Corgan Oil Speedway, and Michigan's Rock Station, Q106. 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

0: Motley Crue, Wild Side on Michigan's Rock Station, Q106. I'm Span, and if we're talking about a song that specifically talks about the plight of the one person who always feels like an outsider, there's a band in particular that did it so well, I can't wait to give it to you. So let's go back in time.
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0: Back when Shimone Moore was still part of the Sick Puppies, from their 2009 album Tripolar, they wrote a song called Odd One, which is essentially a call out to those who feel like they're on the outside, like they're not part of the conversation, like they aren't to be watched, like they shouldn't be paid attention to, like they should be ignored, or they just are by nature of the circumstances that they live in. Sick Puppies has your back. They wrote this song for you to feel like no matter the fact you feel like you're the odd one, there's a lot of us out there that feel like odd ones. So maybe we're not so odd. Maybe society is just too messed up to recognize the value in our uniqueness. So how about we all come together and delight in this song about us from the Sick Puppies, Odd One, is your 2K at 2 this Monday on Michigan's Rock Station, Q106.

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0: Mood's Time Bomb, Miskin's Rock Station, Q106 Hour Concert Calendars brought to you by Meat Southern Barbecue in Old Town and Muffin Man Auto Service Center on South Cedar. And make sure that you know what shows are coming so you don't miss out. Not only the shows that are all over the state, but also especially the ones that are here, like Rock Lansing this Saturday at Jackson Field downtown with Nonpoint, Power Man 5000, Heartsick, Soil, Dead, so many more. I can go on and on. But also, we have Kingdom Collapse coming to the Green Door in Lansing on September 17th. And we have those shows for you. 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
1: It's the Storm Tracker 6 forecast on Q106.
15: Mostly cloudy skies start off once again here in mid-Michigan as we go throughout the day. A few rain showers and thunderstorms are possible, with some severe potential with damaging winds being the most likely threat. Our high temperatures also start to cool down with this frontal system pushing on in, getting into the mid-80s. For Storm Tracker 6, I'm meteorologist Daniel Nemus.
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AC/DC on Michigan's Rock Station, Q106 on Span. And we want to help you win stuff. And the easiest way to do that is for you to get one thing. One thing in your hands. And I'll tell you what that is after Uba Stank. The reason is on Q106.

0: Stacey can crawl back to my coffin on Michigan's Rock Station, Q106. I'm spanning, missing out on things. 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

Ozzy flying high again on Michigan's Rock Station, Q106. I'm Spen, and I'll be back with Terry after this Michigan made rock song from Eva Under Fire with Maria Brinkham in this moment. Villainous is on Michigan's Rock Station, Q106.

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2: 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You're in the Spanitarium. It still sounds good after a weekend of sleeping.
3: It does.
2: On
3: I'm
2: it.
3: Kind of feeling like for that Michigan strong, they got to pay us like a little extra money for that. I mean, we're making it too pretty. We're making it entirely too pretty.
2: I mean, we're not really doing runs or anything like that. It's not like we're showing off like doing like the national anthem or something. You know?
3: I mean, we are showing off because we are awesome, being awesome around some copy. So I think when we go awesome merch with the copy, maybe we should get dollars or more.
2: I'm just thinking. So let's try a run in the next read. We have to read it one more time.
3: All right, fair enough.
2: But this 3 of 3, dude, this is the week. We are just mere days away now from Rock Lansing. Congratulations to Beth Wood, winner of the Rock Lansing 250 at Corrigan Oil Speedway.
3: I saw that on Facebook. I was like, of course it was Beth and Doug. Of course it was.
2: You can watch. Doug got blown out in the first round.
3: Did he really?
2: Tammy Zimmerman whooped his ass. It was...
3: Tammy comes to play, man.
2: He flew off the track right away. She probably knocked him off the track.
3: So you
2: can see actually the entire video. Mandy was out there. She shot video the whole time.
3: You can watch.
2: Yeah, you can see the entire Rock Lansing 250 on our Facebook feed. Find a link to that at Q106FM.com. Congrats to Beth Wood. She's got those sweet seats. And she is going to see these three bands, and so is everybody else at Rock Lansing.
3: Hell yeah.
2: Let us start with Power Man 5000. And they're coming to Jackson Field on with everybody else this Saturday. Rock Lansing. Don't miss it with Q106.

0: 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I hate it when people do that. You're screwing up the rotation, bro.
1: All I know is that Texas Happy Coalition always makes me smile.
0: Just trying to look at the CD album cover. They're sitting there holding the Texas Happy Coalition the whole time. 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

0: 866-329-9350. It's all about Rock Lansing today in the 3 at 3. We heard Soils, Halo, Power Man 5000, When Worlds Collide, and Span. I know you advocate for the underground in mid-Michigan.
1: I sure the hell do.
0: That is baked into the DNA of Q106, and we love to get into that on Scary Tales.
1: 100%. Wait, scary. Here we go.
0: No, we going hard for this one,
1: oh,
0: man.
1: Oh, dear. Here we
0: on
1: go.
0: On stage, Saturday, Rock Lansing, Lansing Zone. Let it rock. I will
1: batting
0: say,
1: on the hatches, people.
0: I almost played Order of the Black Worm, but that would terrify people.
1: Oh my God.
0: This is literally the most radio friendly thing they have.
1: Hold on to your hair pieces, ladies.
0: Throwing you a bone on this one. Let it rot and choke on Q106.

0: Atreyu, all for you. It's on Michigan's Rock Station Q106. You're in the Spanentarium. Span, did you have a good weekend?
1: I had a whole bunch of chilling, which is perfect. I filled my bird feeder, and birds immediately eviscerated the entire contents.
0: They got to it before the squirrels did, though. That's
1: well, actually,
0: counts.
1: We're lucky we've set it up so that the squirrels can't get to it. And let me tell you, that was its own enterprise in and of itself. Who knew squirrels were so doggone crafty?
0: Oh, they're clever. Clever buggers. Absolutely.
1: And they gloat. Like, they will look at you as you walk towards them, get up 5 feet, they'll jump to the tree, and then get on the other side. That's a defense mechanism, of course. Yeah. But once they get up to the top, they'll be like, just right at you. They'll be looking right at you, just like, it's like, shut up, punk. How dare you? Why are you messing up my bee? I was like, oh my God, you squirrels. If only I could get my hands on you. Oh my God. So yes, it's a thing.
0: The squirrels. Back when I was living in the house that I was in, we had a couple dogs. One of our dogs was a beagle mix. So the second you let him outside, he's like an air raid siren, just chasing after everything.
1: Oh my God!
0: So after that, and the other dog would just kind of follow his lead.
1: Okay.
0: Right? So after our beagle mix passed, he went across the rainbow bridge. He was a good boy. The other dog, we would let him out. And then things would be very quiet. And I went outside, and there's the dog with a squirrel in his mouth. And the squirrel's like, ah!
1: Wait, the squirrel was alive.
0: Yeah, because this
1: okay,
0: dog
1: squirrels
0: was...
1: are not easy to catch. How do you catch a squirrel and not kill it?
0: Apparently, the other dog was not going out there to chase off the squirrels. He was going out there to warn them that the other dog was coming.
1: There you go.
0: Stealthy hunter, man. Sadly, both dogs have gone across the rainbow bridge, but they were the goodest boys unless you were a squirrel. All right, coming up, we're going to fire up Terry's triple play and check the Storm Tracker 6 forecast. There are some storms to track next on Q106.
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3: It's the Storm Tracker 6 forecast on Q106.
22: A few isolated chances of thunderstorms do exist into tonight, with temperatures dropping into the mid-60s. Few isolated chances of rainfall as well exist for tomorrow, mostly during the afternoon and early evening hours. Temperatures drop into the lower 80s for our highs. For Storm Tracker 6, I'm meteorologist Daniel Nemus.
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0: Black Label Society, name and blood. It's on Michigan's Rock Station, Q106. Here in the Spanitarium. Span, you ready to be a game show host?
1: Uh-oh, here we go. I gotta figure this out. Let me start doing some research
0: now. Span prepares for Terry's Triple Play, brought to you by Roach Home Improvement. Let us hear Robert Plant yowling like a cat while Jimmy Page just tries to play his guitar solo. Whole Lot of Love's on Q106. You

0: They're still playing commercials. We're ready to rock.
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0: Michigan's Metallica station, Q106 with Until It Sleeps. You're on the Spanentarium. You know the origin of that song, do you?
1: No.
0: So James Hetfield's mother was fighting cancer.
1: Oh, God.
0: And that's what inspired the lyrics to that song. Yesterday, I was hanging out in Leslie pretty much all day. We were at the Brian Doherty Memorial Walk, met up with his family. He's a firefighter. Sadly, we lost him to cancer. But his widow, Shelly, was out there. His whole family was out there. Alexis, his daughter, she's a firefighter now. It was cool seeing her continue the tradition. Thank you to everybody who showed up at the Leslie High School track for that. And then I got to hang out inside of air conditioning at Awaken Haunted Attraction. Yes. That was a nice break. So many people showed up for Jen McVeigh for her breast cancer treatment benefit. And, man, one of the things I love about this, like, look, man, we live here too. Span and I live in Michigan. We're not being piped in from out of state or anywhere else. Okay, we live here too. So when we get the opportunity to show up for our community, it's really cool to see the community show up too.
1: Agreed.
0: Hell yeah! Thanks to everybody who came to both of those events. Now with all that schmoopy stuff out of the way, let's give away some stuff.
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0: I know, we're badass rock and roll guys. 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This afternoon, we're giving away a pair of tickets to Michigan's Adventure. Get some roller coasters in before winter gets here. Winter's like next week, right?
1: Oh, my God. You say it, and I have been yelled at, sworn at, emailed, all caps, for saying anything related to that one particular four-letter word having to do that thing that messes with our roads from November through April. So I'm going to be careful how much I say. But yes,
0: I think
1: screw that.
0: They're just afraid we're going to play Informer. That's what they hear when you mention it. Licky boom boom down. All right, Terry's Triple Play is an easy game. That's an actual lyric in a hit song. Licky boom boom down.
1: I was not expecting that.
0: Terry's Triple Play is an easier game. It's easier than listening to Snow's Informer or deciphering its Byzantine lyrics. Span's going to say three words. You find one word that you can combine with each of those three words. And then when you figure out the answer, text it to 517-694-7106. That's 517-694-Q106. You get it right, you'll get a message back saying you solved the thing and may have won the thing. A licky boom boom down. All right, Span, with that said, what are today's Terry's Triple Play
1: clues? Now the earworm, you know, say me daddy, me go blam. A licky boo is now in my head.
0: You're welcome.
1: Oh,
0: you're welcome.
1: Anyway, okay.
0: Let's purge it with the Triple Play clues.
1: Okay. The first one is fire, like that which was messing up our air down here from burning up the Canadian wilderness. Snow.
0: You just said it.
1: Yeah.
0: Licky boom boom down.
1: You wrote it.
0: That's I know. I'm a monster.
1: And the last one is window, like something you see through to the outside or see into from the outside. So fire, snow, and window.
0: If you know the word that's connected to all three of those words, text it to 517-694-7106. 517-694-Q106. And get ready to win.
1: Nico Blam.
0: Whilst you ponder, enjoy some brand new rock from The Warning. Kerosene, a licky boom boom down.
1: You know, save me daddy, me snow, me go blam.
0: Q106.

0: Saturday, it is on a Jackson Field Nonpoint, and is it your Rock Lansing headliner on Michigan's Rock Station Q106? Welcome to the Spanentarium. I'm Terry. He's Span.
1: I'm just glad it's finally here. Talking about it's just been teasing me this whole time. Rock Lansing, hell yeah.
0: See how the weather's shaping up in a sec, but first, it's Rock.

0: Amy Lee and the Evanescences, that is better without you. On Michigan's Rock Station, Q106, you're in the Spanentarium. I'm Terry Stevens, he's Span.
1: Did she ever define what Evanescence actually means?
0: I think it's like what Sprite has. They were like fizzy beverages, like fizzy citrusy beverages.
1: Mm.
0: I might have, or I made that up. It feels like I'm drinking Evanescence if I have a diet Sprite in my case.
1: Okay, I'm
0: going to
1: be
0: Zero.
1: Doing some Googling after we finish talking up here, that's for sure.
0: All right, fam. It's time to see if you won tickets to Michigan Adventure. 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Span, what were today's Terry's Triple Play clues?
1: The first one is fire, like that, which is burning up the Canadian wilderness. Hopefully that's done. Snow, like the word that shall not be named.
0: Licky boom boom down.
1: And window, that thing we look at to see outside or to see inside something.
0: And the answer?
1: Storm.
0: He got it!
1: My streak has begun. I am the triple play champ once again. Thank you very much. No applause, just throw money.
0: Triple play champ with a streak of one. Just a storm.
1: Hey. The champ is still a champ. How many short runs did all these WWE 16-time champions have where they were champion for like 1 week?
0: That's true for Ric Flair. Woo! To be the world champion 16 times, he had to lose 15. That scans.
1: He was probably champ for overtime for probably like maybe 1.5 years.
0: Had almost as many divorces too. So there's
1: that's why he was still wrestling.
0: No kidding, right?
1: I got to pay this ex-wife with this show.
0: I'm afraid to see him in the ring. I'm just afraid he's going to just turn into a pink mist the second he gets in. He bleeds the second he gets in the ring. Like, he's just so scarred up. Like, it just, like, if he moves too fast, it's like. So, all right, so firestorm, snowstorm, storm window. And again, I enjoy his work, but holy moly, Rick, you got please retire, good Lord. All right, if you texted storm to 517-694-Q106 before 4:15, keep an eye on your phone. 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
2: It's the Storm Tracker 6 forecast on Q106.
13: A few isolated chances of thunderstorms do exist into tonight, with temperatures dropping into the mid-60s. Few isolated chances of rainfall as well exist for tomorrow, mostly during the afternoon and early evening hours. Temperatures drop into the lower 80s for our highs. For Storm Tracker 6, I'm meteorologist Daniel Nemus.
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0: Michigan's Rock Station, Q106, The Pretty Reckless. When I wake up, I listen to Bob and Tom on Q106. He shamelessly cross-promoted. It's the Spanitarium. I'm Terry, he's Span.
1: I am, and I can't wait to discuss something very, very terrifying having to do with Facebook.
0: Yeah, remember when we said Big Brother is watching back in the day? Turns out Big Brother is the Zuck. Anyhow, let's put the D.O. in radio before we unpack our dystopian future. It's Rainbow in the Dark, Q106.

0: Michigan's Rock Station Q106 here in the Spanitarium with Lansing's own Of Virtue and Death of the Altar. Span, you and I were talking about that song last week. A lot of people think, oh, it's about religion. It's actually a metaphor.
1: Yeah.
0: About anything that you put on a pedestal and quote unquote worship or just give too much of your time to your own detriment.
1: So death of the altar is an allusion to the idea you're reclaiming your own personage.
0: Exactly. And man, oh man, one of the primary altars I see people getting hung up on, social freaking media.
1: Bro.
0: We have gamified having friends.
1: Well, it all started with Facebook realizing, I believe, around 2014, 2015, that the way to get people more engaged on social media was to make them angry.
0: Yeah.
1: And once that happened, I mean, the money just came rolling in even more than they had. I mean, they were only a $1 billion company and become a tens of billions of dollar company. But since then, they've developed a whole bunch of different ways of being scummier. Mm-hmm. And one of those has to do with those dang Meta sunglasses.
0: Yeah, man. So walk me through that, because you found some intel on this.
1: Yes, there's two main things. One, not done by Meta. The other, very much done by Meta. The first thing is that the culture around those glasses has developed dudes who not only are there, they call it like Riz recording, where they'll go out and they'll record themselves flirting with girls while wearing these glasses to kind of teach guys how to talk to girls, which seems like it starts in a place where it kind of teaches guys how to like interact with women.
0: That sounds like pickup artist stuff. Yeah.
1: Precisely. And they're doing it without consent, which is the first thing you need to remember about that. And then the worst part about it is that they make these videos available online in forums, and then they rank the girls by attractiveness and how well the guy approaches a girl. And again, these women are finding themselves in these videos without having known they were participating in them.
0: My dudes, if you are participating in these forums or doing this thing, please touch grass. Go outside. Have a normal conversation.
1: I'm going to say this. If I see you in Meta glasses, I'm assuming you up to dirty. Because, I mean, look.
0: Right?
1: If you want to record things, you have a phone. You can raise your phone, hit the record button, and do that. Now, the other thing going
0: Hang on.
1: On
0: I want to get to the other thing.
1: Okay, cool.
0: I want to get to some tunes first. Because this is the, I want to know what Dirty Zuck is up to. Because I'm sure it's sinister beyond belief.
1: Ooh.
0: So follow us for more rock and dystopian future on Q106.
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0: Michigan's Rock Station, Q106, here in the Spanitarium. I'm Terry Stevens, he is Span.
1: And I am definitely feeling that Arium part of this when we talk about what Meta's up to. We gonna go with that second part or we gonna hold off a little bit?
0: We're gonna get to that, but first, if your hackles are raised, we have just the band to help you deal with that five-finger death punch.
1: A little bit.
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0: Michigan's Rock Station, Q106, here in the Spanitarium with 3 Days Grace and Don't Want to Go Home Tonight. Span has been doing the deep dive, the journalistic investigative reporting, and we're going to, he's gonna let you know.
1: It makes me so mad.
0: What the Zuckerverse is up to after Smashing Pumpkins. It's today on Q106.

0: Black Crow, she talks to angels. Michigan's Rock Station, Q106. You're in the Spanentarium with Terry and Span.
1: Yo.
0: Span, you were telling us earlier about the Meta glasses and how it's super creepy dudes are using them to do super creepy dude things. But it turns out the creepiest dude of all might be the Zuck himself. So what's the Facebooks up to?
1: Yeah, by the way, people, those glasses are supposed to light up to show you when they're recording. People disable that, and there's forums that teach them how to do that specifically so you never know you're being recorded. So like I said, if you see somebody with Meta glasses, give them a little trouble. I mean, I'm not saying you got to harass them. I was just, if it was me, I'd be like, are you recording? I want to know. But that said, the other thing that's going on is that, I don't know if you know this, but once upon a time on Facebook, I remember I did a thing on the air where I would tell people to say something specific about a certain product often. And then in this thread I posted on the station Facebook, tell me what ad you saw next.
0: Okay.
1: And it was literally a one-to-one. People would say, like, bacon 5 times. And then the next time they're scrolling on Facebook or going in, ads for bacon would show up. Or groceries or something like that. Yes. Facebook has it in their terms of service that their app is listening to you whenever it wants. And not just the app. The Creator Studios app does, too. Messenger does, too. Also, audio records all your conversations. Also keeps a physical, like, text version. But here's the deal. With those Meta glasses, all those videos are being saved on Meta servers. And these videos start recording the minute those glasses come out of the box. So whenever it is powered and available, it is recording you. It is recording what you record. And all that information is being stored on their servers and categorized so that they can tell who's talking, what they're talking about, all to figure out how to sell them ads, and maybe, you know, just making that stuff available to whatever entity that might want it without a search warrant.
0: Did you know that Facebook, that their data was actually used to commit, like, massive war crimes in other countries?
1: It's because, well, Facebook could have moderated that, but they decided it would be too expensive to pay moderators overseas.
0: Look, I'm the guy who hosts, like, 5 hours of chaos every single Saturday night, and I know that, and ordinarily, I'm the last guy to say, there ought to be a law, but I don't know, man. There ought to be a law.
1: Yeah, man. Yeah, like, I am all for business providing a good or service for a reasonable price as part of our economic design. But when you're telling me that you got your glasses and you can record me walking down the street, oh, Zuck, we need to have a talk.
0: Yeah, there you go. All right, fam. So, I'm hopelessly... and I know what you're thinking. I know you're thinking, like, wow, that's really creepy. But I'm thinking the same thing you're thinking. I'm hopelessly addicted to it and can't quit. So, I don't know.
1: Yeah, well, I can already hear the doom scrolling resume right now.
0: Right? Like, oh, that's really messed up. Ooh, look at this puppy.
1: Ooh, giggle, giggle. All right, giggle, well, giggle.
0: The soundtrack to Dystopia continues with Bill Murray, Linkin Park, and more next on Q106.
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3: It's the Storm Tracker 6 forecast on Q106.
6: A few isolated chances of thunderstorms do exist into tonight, with temperatures dropping into the mid-60s. Few isolated chances of rainfall as well exist for tomorrow, mostly during the afternoon and early evening hours. Temperatures drop into the lower 80s for our highs. For Storm Tracker 6, I'm meteorologist Daniel Nemus.
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0: Bill Murray teaming up with a day to remember that's always let you down on Michigan's Rock Station Q106. You're in the Spanitarium. I'm Terry. He's Span.
1: You know Tesla's not a profitable company?
0: Well aware. But do you know how that song we just played came together?
1: No.
0: Okay, yeah, real talk, dude. Johnny Frank, Bill Murray, he's at the gym, and he runs into the front man from A Day to Remember.
1: At the gym. These two guys just happen to be going to the same gym.
0: Yeah, they go to the gym, right? And because they're in the Columbus area, right?
1: Columbus is just hopping, man.
0: Right? So Johnny Frank, he sees dude, and he's like, hey, man, I'm working on a song. Do you want to, like, hang out after we work out and jam? So they work out. They get swole.
1: Yeah, and then, thing on.
0: Right. They go to the studio, and they start working out, and one of them gets a message from Noah Sebastian of Bad Omens. And they're like, he's like, hey, man, I'm in town. What are you doing, bro?
1: Oh, my God.
0: And they're like, hey, we're jamming in the studio. Would you like to come jam with us? And they go jam, and Noah actually has a writing credit on that song. So, but dude, I love that because, like, rather than this is a song made by three dudes hanging out, being friends, talking music, and that's the magic of how music is created. No ones and zeros, just three dudes letting the muse speak. More of that, please. Less of everything else.
1: Yeah, dude. I mean, AI is all fun and everything, but, I mean, the idea that we would rely on robots to make our music, nah, man. Let's just have the genuine article of absolute innovation occur.
0: Beastie Boys just agreed with you. There you go. On Q106.

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0: Q106, you're in the Spanentarium with Billy Morrison, Ozzy Osbourne, and Steve Stevens. No relation. I'm Terry Stevens. Again, still not related to Steve. He's Span.
1: I'm rolling my eyes so much right now.
0: But he's also not related to
1: Steve Stevens. No, not at all. Congratulations to me.
0: Hey, that song was actually the number one song of last year, according to the Q World Order.
1: Really? Yeah, that one?
0: Number one. Well, Ozzy died. You know, that kind of gave it a little lift, you know?
1: Okay.
0: So is it still number one for you? Let us know. Join the Q World Order. 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You know, Span, I ran into Tom Jones from Osseo.
1: Over you mean Osseo? Okay,
0: Osseo is how it's pronounced. You Philistine, how dare you? So he told me he's won from the Q World Order a time or two over the years. And, dude, his tickets have popped huge, dude. So we got his $100 Amex gift card. And he ended up with, like, $150 on one and, like, $120 on the other. So he basically doubled his money.
1: There you go. He's got gas money for, well, in this economy, a whole week. All thanks to the Q World Order.
0: It's a long drive from Osseo.
1: Osseo, you mean?
0: You know what? Congratulations, Span. You just got a cent to Osseo. I almost mispronounced it. How dare you? You're getting us sent to Osseo, Cancelvania. They're going to lock us up in that. You know what? I almost screwed up again because I almost said they were going to lock us in the castle, but that's Owosso, which is not to be confused with Osseo. And it's still pronounced Osseo.
1: Wow. Okay. I'm just impressed. Wow. That was pretty impressive,
0: I know my geography and the whereabouts of castles in case I have to, like, raid one at some point.
1: As long as they route us through Charlotte, I'm willing to go to Osseo.
0: You can take the dungeon master out of the dungeon, but you can't take the dungeon out of the dungeon master. On Q106.
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0: 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I'm Span.
1: I'm Terry. You're in the Spanantarium. Coming up after 6, a couple of bands you might have caught a couple of weeks ago at Upheaval. The first, Dead Sugar, Inland, The Prey, Q106.

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0: Two bands you might have caught a couple of weeks back at Upheaval, Autumn Kings, Gone, Gone, Gone, Poppy before that. It's Michigan's Rock Station, Q106. You're in the Spanentarium. I'm Terry. He is Span.
1: My mouth tastes funny. I had too much salt and vinegar popcorn this weekend. Now my taste buds are messed up.
0: While he works that out, prepare yourself for Brilliance and War Crimes. 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

0: Sublime Santeria. 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The Spanitarium has something for yo punk ass too. 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
0: If today's your birthday, you share it with some people who are a pretty big deal, starting with the Italian Duke of Milan, who commissioned The Last Supper, Ludovico Sforza.
2: That's The Last Supper with, like, the... Okay, yeah, wow. I never know who did that. Now I know.
0: Yeah, man.
2: That was Leonardo da Vinci, right?
0: Yeah,
2: who
0: yeah.
2: did it. But it was commissioned by this guy, huh?
0: Yeah, okay. And you know, back then, they would still use, like, models and stuff to get the posing and the
2: composition really?
0: Right.
2: I didn't know that.
0: Yeah, so... All right, Judas, I need you to like really betray in this one. Like, what's your notes for that one?
2: I'm sure he's like, don't tell anyone I was playing this a character.
0: Right. If you could just change in my face, just
2: please,
0: a little bit.
2: Just a little bit. I don't want to be known as a Judas for all of my life.
0: You also share your birthday with the guy who invented Dungeons and Dragons, Gary Gygax.
2: His whole family better have generational wealth.
0: No doubt, man. Well, here's the thing. Not only did he invent D&D, but when you get down to it, things like experience points and loot and that sort of thing. And basically the foundation of every video game.
2: Yes.
0: That's D&D, man.
2: He's invented gaming culture from the ground up. It's everything we know. I'm like, yo, like, make sure this guy gets paid.
0: Absolutely. Well, at least his family. He's been dead since 2008.
2: Fair enough.
0: You also share your birthday with Hollywood peeps like Norman Lear, the writer and producer who brought us sitcoms like All in the Family, One Day at a Time, The Jeffersons, Maude.
2: So much that does not translate today.
0: No. Well, here's the thing. Norman Lear and Carol O'Connor, who played Archie Bunker, they both, like, you know Archie's the bad guy, right?
2: Well, see, that's the thing. That's the thing about being a bad guy. If you make people laugh, they don't see you as the bad guy.
0: Yeah. Just remember when you watch reruns, he's not the good. And in fact, he learns his lesson in every damn episode. That's the thing that always gets glossed over. Yeah. You also share your birthday with actor Jerry Van Dyke. He was in My Mother, the Car. There was this whole slew of movies like back in the 60s and 70s where like, oh, my mother's been transformed into a horse or something like that.
2: Is that like those, like, Honey, I Shrunk the Kids movies that went on for a while?
0: Just so absurd, with way worse special effects. He was also in Coach for a long time. You also share your birthday with Australian comedian Yahoo Sirius, which, did you ever watch Young Einstein?
2: I did. I liked that movie.
0: Yeah, whatever happened to that guy?
2: I don't know, dude.
0: Just vanished into the ether, did one movie, never heard from him again.
2: Usually that involves either a crime or... you piss somebody off.
0: No. You also share your birthday with one of the blue collar comedy tour guys, the Here's Your Sign guy, Bill Engvall. You also share your birthday with actress and comedian and the tremendously funny actress and comedian, Maya Rudolph, dude. She's the best.
2: Dude,
0: I love her.
2: Bridesmaids is one of the funniest movies I've ever watched. But she was also in Idiocracy.
0: Oh, yeah.
2: She was great in Idiocracy.
0: She looked great in Idiocracy.
2: Man, I'm telling you.
0: You also share your birthday with Takako Fuji, an actress who was featured in The Grudge and Ju-on.
2: Man, those... If you want to be scared out of your mind, if you want a good story, go to Korean films. If you want to just be like, what did I just watch? Japanese horror.
0: Unsettling.
2: It will change everything about how you view the world around you.
0: You also go to sleep with the lights on for at least a month.
2: Yep.
0: You also share your birthday with sports peeps like American Baseball Hall of Fame shortstop, manager, and coach Leo DeRocher.
2: Dude, he was famous at all levels.
0: Yeah,
2: like, that is not easy to do.
0: He ran up the score on everybody, man. You also share your birthday with stars of the Squared Circle, like the very first Doink the Clown, Matt Osborne.
2: The first? You mean there was more than one?
0: Oh, yeah. So Matt, Dark Side of the Ring, highly recommend his episode.
2: Okay.
0: Like, if you're being featured on Dark Side of the Ring, you were up to something.
2: Yeah.
0: And speaking of a guy who I hope is featured on Dark Side of the Ring at some point, because you know people got stories, you also share your birthday with... the Cerebral Assassin, Triple H.
2: I am so conflicted on Triple H in so many different directions, and I really can't wait for the expose that happens about 20 years. We're going to find out.
0: Yeah, that Dark Side of the Ring. I'm popping corn for that one. You also share your birthday with Dolph Ziggler, a.k.a. Nick Nemeth. That's what he's wrestling as on the indies now.
2: He was amazing as part of the Spirit Squad in WWE, which was a group of five guys who were male cheerleaders.
0: Mm-hmm.
2: And I don't know why WWE got rid of them, but I loved watching them be silly and acrobatic.
0: Oh, yeah.
2: It was so good.
0: I loved his solo work, too, man.
2: Yes!
0: As a solo performer, I mean, dude, they just never get that. And you know, Nick, a.k.a. Dolph, he's always said, I had a great time there. They took great care of me.
2: Yeah.
0: That dude could bump his ass off, yes, too,
2: he
0: man.
2: Could.
0: He looked like he was being turned inside out.
2: Yeah, him and The Rock bump better than anybody else,
0: no
2: man.
0: No doubt. You also share your birthday with music peeps like Andy White, Scottish drummer who played on the very first Beatles official recording session. Imagine being the guy playing on the first recording session for the Beatles, and then you ain't in the Beatles while they're making all of the money.
2: Wasn't it Pete Best was their first drummer, or was that, am I thinking
0: he
2: the
0: was
2: wrong
0: their
2: band?
0: First live touring drummer.
2: Oh, man.
0: And then Ringo came to the party.
2: Dude,
0: so
2: Pete Best before Pete Best. All right.
0: He was Pete Best and before Pete Best and was Pete Best.
2: There you go.
0: Exactly. You also share your birthday with singer Bobby Gentry. He had a big song called Ode to Billy Joe back in the day. You also share your birthday with Carl Muller, bassist for Soul Asylum. You also share your birthday with Abe Cunningham of Deftones and Rex Brown, bassist for Pantera. You ready to start a circle pit?
2: Not yet. I need to let my lunch digest a little bit.
0: There you go. All right. You also share your birthday with cool Michiganders like Courtney Jarray of Langsburg, Katie Rice of Bellevue, Matthew Wheaton of Battle Creek, Rachel Hayward of Potterville, Scott Garner of Lansing, and Scott Toten of Jackson. If today's your birthday, make it a happy heavy metal one. This song is for you.
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1: It's the Storm Tracker 6 forecast on Q106.
15: A few isolated chances of thunderstorms do exist into tonight, with temperatures dropping into the mid-60s. Few isolated chances of rainfall as well exist for tomorrow, mostly during the afternoon and early evening hours. Temperatures drop into the lower 80s for our highs. For Storm Tracker 6, I'm meteorologist Daniel Nemus.
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0: Evanescence, who will you follow on Michigan's Rock Station Q106 here in the Spanantarium? I'm Terry. He is Span.
1: I am.
0: 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And you should definitely follow us to Jackson Field this Saturday, where this band is going to rip our faces off, dude. How ready are you for PM5K?
1: Stop playing, people. Get out there. We're going to have ourselves a damn fine time.
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0: Do you think if we asked him really nice, Metallica would do Spanentarium?
1: If that nice had seven figures attached to it, I'm sure they would.
0: That's seven just to have the conversation.
1: Right?
0: That's before a single note is played.
1: It feels like extortion, and I'm here for it if we had the money.
0: Lars Ulrich is like, oh, seven figures. Okay, I'm ready to hear you now.
1: Oh,
0: so,
1: my God.
0: I don't know why I gave Lars a German accent. He's Swedish?
1: Something. I can't stand him so much. Whatever accent makes him sound dopey is fine with me.
0: Do you remember, oh man, this is early internet. Do you remember Newgrounds and when they did the Metallica Napster cartoon?
1: No.
0: Napster, bad. You don't remember this?
1: Newgrounds is still alive, though. I'm going to find it on there.
0: No, okay. Somebody just had a core memory unlocked by
1: somebody
0: this.
1: Somebody was like, Newgrounds? Wait, what?
0: All right, fam. While Span does some Newgrounds research, you and I and Span, we're going to all hang out tomorrow. It'll be a party between 3 and 7. Until then, may you be safe. May you be happy. May you be healthy. May you live with ease. The Q Rocks is up next with Beartooth. 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
1: It's the Storm Tracker 6 forecast on Q106.
12: A few isolated chances of thunderstorms do exist into tonight, with temperatures dropping into the mid-60s. A few isolated chances of rainfall as well exist for tomorrow, mostly during the afternoon and early evening hours. Temperatures drop into the lower 80s for our highs. For Storm Tracker 6, I'm meteorologist Daniel Nemus.
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